0: set on fire overnight. Kiara Parker reports.
1: CCTV along Bridge Road will help police try to track down the offenders. The blaze was sparked just before 3:30 this morning. Crews taking an hour to control the fire, which was contained to the tobacco shop. Fortunately, nobody was inside at the time. Three people from a nearby apartment safely evacuated. Firefighters are continuing to put out hot spots. A crime scene remains in place blocking traffic as police continue to investigate this latest firebombing. Anyone with information on this morning's tobacco shop fire is urged to call Crime Stoppers. Kiara Parker, Richmond.
0: New registration rules for NDIS providers are now in effect as the federal government considers who will be targeted in the next wave of changes. Providers of digital platforms and those supporting independent living, such as group homes, must now be registered with the regulator. It's part of a larger overhaul to crack down on non-compliance across the sector. Also making news today, fresh claims this morning detailing Premier Jacinta Allen's big bill dealings. The Age reporting state government officials told a rail consortium the then Transport Infrastructure Minister wanted to make a deal with the CFMEU. And today's show sports presenter Danica Mason has revealed she and her partner are expecting their first child later this year. Checking finance, one Aussie dollar buying 69.1 US cents, the All Ords up 3 points.
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0: Now, Joint admits it was tough to prepare to face Serena Williams in her Wimbledon comeback. The Aussie winning in three sets after a sleepless night before their centre court showdown.
3: Didn't really know what to expect. I went in thinking that she'd bring her best game that she brought, you know, when she was at her peak, because you need to prepare for the hardest possible match. Yeah, I think she played really well.
0: Earlier, Alex de Minaur and James Duckworth booked their places in the second round. At the World Cup, Kylian Mbappe had a stunning brace in France's 3-0 win over Sweden, while Erling Haaland secured Norway a place in the round of 16 with 2-1 win over Ivory Coast. And that's the latest in news and sport.
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5: I'm Claire Coulson with your local news and sport headlines. Benalla locals are invited to help shape the future of the community's recreational reserves. Kiwa Iced Coffee, the original flavour, is back on the shelves after a stint of unavailability.
6: You'll find it at APCO in Wangaratta. We'll be out in the same stores that we were in the past. You'll see it in Coles and Woolies, yeah, throughout the whole region. I think we will work towards getting other things out there in the future, but for now we just needed to get this product back.
5: And 20 junior players from the Margaret Court Tennis Academy in Albury are preparing for an international training camp in the United States this September. That's the latest in local news and sport.
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10: Your four-day forecast for the northeastern border. Cloudy with rain, the high chance of a thunderstorm this evening with possibly severe damaging winds, 16 degrees. For tomorrow, cloudy with showers, 15. For Friday, cloudy, showers and 12 degrees. And for the start of the weekend, partly cloudy, slight chance of a shower and 13.
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on Star 92.1. It's a big O. You got it. Hello, it's Karen Prater. Hey, I opened up the Star website this morning and on the front page had a big sign saying, Kiwa Iced Coffee, it's back. I have not had that since I was a teenager and now I want some and we can get it. If you head to APCO in Wang, you will find it there. Also coming to Coles and Woolies. That's a great outcome. Coming up, Bill Medley and Jennifer Warnes with their gorgeous song from Dirty Dancing. Right now it's M People. We're moving on up.

0: It's an absolute anthem, Queen. We are the champions on Star 92.1. Better music variety. Hey, this weekend, the Chess Hunt Hall Bush Dance is on from 7 until midnight with special guest Yak and Danders, the old jig-jog dance band. It'll be a lot of fun. You can find all the info at star921.com.au. Madonna on the way. Right now, it's Alex Warren featuring Ella Henderson. This is Carry You Home.
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0: 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Hey, guess what starts today? Our free fuel frenzy. 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

0: 2.1. Hey, how's this? Stanley's Post Office might be closing its doors without proper funding. Daniel Brewer has all the info on that coming up in local news. And then, got some really good songs. Taylor Swift, soon to be Taylor Kels, with Elizabeth Taylor. Plus, we'll hear from Cheap Trick the Flame.
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13: 16 degrees in Melbourne, showers developing, a top of 17. It's 11 o'clock. Good morning, I'm Madeline Burke. Millions of Australians will receive a small tax cut as the new financial year triggers a suite of changes. The minimum wage will tip over $1,000 a week for the first time, while paid parental leave is expanding to 30 weeks. Businesses are also now required to make superannuation contributions with each paycheck rather than quarterly. A 21-year-old driver has been charged over a fatal crash in Dandenong South. The Cranbourne West man was interviewed by major collision detectives on Monday and has since been charged with culpable driving and dangerous driving causing death. The charges follow a single vehicle crash on the South Gippsland Highway on Friday morning, which killed a 21-year-old passenger and left another young man injured. The man has been bailed to appear before court on Friday. Renters no longer have to pay double rental bonds. From today, renters will be able to move their existing bond to a new property so they aren't out of pocket while they wait for a refund. Minister for Renters Paul Edbrook says it not only gives renters more financial security, it's another cost of living measure.
14: Renters who have had to get extra credit cards, who have had to take loans from family members, especially in a cost of living crisis, to be able to find an extra, on average, $2,500 down the back of the couch, it's pretty hard. It's pretty hard.
13: Bridge Road in Richmond has been reopened to traffic after a shop fire this morning. Three people were forced to flee after a tobacco shop on Bridge Road was firebombed around 3:30. The opposition has declared it is unified under the leadership of Angus Taylor, despite growing concern over poor polling. Party leaders called for discipline and focus at a meeting of all coalition MPs yesterday. Members were also told to stick to issues impacting ordinary Australians. Nationals MP Kevin Hogan says the opposition is in safe hands under Mr Taylor.
15: Under Angus, and in fact under Peter Dutton there was as well, great discipline and great unity. I get that from Angus right now. Angus Taylor, I believe, is the smartest guy in this building, and I think that's a good thing. I want my Prime Minister to be smart. I want my Prime Minister to be intelligent. I don't think we have one right now.
13: Australians can now check if a text message is from a legitimate sender under new rules designed to stop scam impersonations. The Communications Watchdog says telcos could face fines of up to $250,000 if they fail to mark text messages using unregistered sender IDs as unverified. And chat platform WhatsApp will soon let people chat by swapping usernames instead of phone numbers. In finance, one Aussie dollar is buying 69 US cents this morning. The All Ords is down 21 points.
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13: Benalla. Serena Williams has declined doing a media conference following her first round loss to Aussie Mayer Joint at Wimbledon. It's convention for all players to face reporters after their game. Tuke Miller is one of several senior Gold Coast players taking responsibility for the club's poor run of form. The Suns are losing their past five, their worst run, losing run since 2019. The former captain telling Fox Footy the midfield group needs to bounce back against Collingwood on Saturday.
16: It doesn't matter what the personnel is in there. If you don't win the contest or get first hands on the ball or apply pressure, you just can't you can't win the midfield battle. We've got 8 weeks till the season ends and we feel like we can give it a real shake.
13: At the World Cup, Mexico and Ecuador are kicking off their round of 32 clash. Earlier, France and Norway advanced. And that's the latest in news and sport.
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4: Feel good, look great with Laurent Fine Lingerie. Sheer, enticing, sensual lingerie. 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
17: I'm Claire Colson with your local news and sport headlines. Stanley's Post Office could potentially be closing its doors without proper funding.
18: The Stanley Post Office is at risk of closing down due to a lack of funds. This would rule out roadside delivery for Stanley, and all parcels and signature required items would need to be collected from the Beechworth Post Office. The Post Office is asking for a voluntary $75 annual subscription to help keep it operational.
17: The rural city of Wangaratta is planning to stop delivering on aged care services and pass it on to other providers. And the Wangaratta Turf Club races are this Saturday. The club conducts three winter meetings this year, with Saturday's theme being Seniors Race Day. That's the latest in local news and sport.
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19: Your four-day forecast for the northeastern border. Cloudy with rain, the high chance of a thunderstorm this evening with possibly severe damaging winds, 16 degrees. For tomorrow, cloudy with showers, 15. For Friday, cloudy, showers and 12 degrees. And for the start of the weekend, partly cloudy, slight chance of a shower and 13.
4: At the moment, it's 13 degrees.

That is such a fun song. Chumbawamba Tub Thumping on Star 92.1. Hey, I just remembered the Rego rebate that Service Victoria are doing. I just jumped on, created an account and did it. I'm going to get $180 back. Why wouldn't you? It's a no-brainer. Head there today, set up your account if you don't have one already and reap the rewards. Hey, Taylor Swift on the way with Elizabeth Taylor. Right now it's Whitney, How Will I Know on Star.

What a flashback to Pretenders back on the Chain Gang, Star 92.1. Hope you enjoyed that. Hey, heading for 16 degrees today. We are expecting a lot of rain, 15 to 40 mil. I had a quick look at our weather station at home before I left, and so far this week we've taken 51.9 mil. And don't we know it? Gosh, the grass is going absolutely crazy. Hey, coming up, we'll hear from Cheap Trick the Flame. First up, it's Diana King. I Say a Little Prayer on Star.

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0: It's J-Lo, Jenny from the Block on Star 92.1, 100% the northeastern border. 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

0: Better music variety on Star 92.1. Hey, you know police in the Alpine region will have access to larger rifles after Desi Freeman? We'll have more on that story coming up in local news with Daniel Brewer. 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
14: 14 degrees in Melbourne. Showers tomorrow, a top of 15. It's 12 midday. Good afternoon, I'm Jordan Tunbridge. The Allan Government Minister, Paul Edbrook, has been quick to defend the Premier, who has failed to face the media for a second day amid more allegations of corruption on the big build. Stephanie Wacklewick reports.
15: Minister Edbrook was quick to accuse opposition leader Jess Wilson of being in hiding over the Moira Deeming saga, but just as quick to defend the Premier, who's also been a no-show for a second day in a row.
16: Can't believe the opposition leader hasn't fronted the media. Well, it's a bit of where's Wally at the moment. Certainly, I think you'll see the Premier imminently.
15: State government officials told a rail consortium that Jacinta Allan, who was Transport Infrastructure Minister at the time, she wanted them to cut a deal with the CFMEU. The Age revealing the move ultimately allowed the union to force its preferred labour hire company onto a level crossing removal site. Shadow Infrastructure Minister Evan Mulholland says the Premier has two choices, call a royal commission or quit.
17: She won't because she's got too much to lose. That's the only reason why she won't.
15: Stephanie Wacklewick, State Parliament, Melbourne.
14: Major shopping centres will be saturated with police as they ramp up efforts to deter machete violence during the school holidays. Patrols will be ramped up at 9 shopping centres in Melbourne and Geelong under Operation Pulse, including Pacific Werribee, Highpoint and Eastland. Superintendent Matt Bain says the operation has resulted in more than 1,400 arrests and 200 weapons seized since December.
18: People and certainly retailers feel safer with our presence there, and it gives us an opportunity to respond if something happens and provide some prevention, so we do know that our members being there before things start to inflame, they're able to intervene, and their presence has certainly been really effective.
14: Police are canvassing CCTV as they continue to hunt arsonists over a firebombing at Richmond. At around 3:30 this morning, a tobacco shop was set on fire. Fortunately, nobody was inside. 3 people at a nearby apartment safely evacuated. It's left residents on edge.
19: It's the first time that anything like this has happened in Richmond, so only a matter of time, I guess.
20: It just sounded like bang, so it was kind of like just bang, bang, bang, bang. And I thought it was just like cars going over the tram tracks.
14: Renters will have some financial relief when moving to a new property. From today, renters will be able to move their existing bond to a new property so they aren't out of pocket while they wait for a refund with the state government to be guarantor. If the bond is more expensive, renters will be paid the difference or receive a refund if it's less. A leading economist says the Albanese government's controversial tax changes in the budget fueled an already shaky housing market. The biggest monthly decline in home prices since the pandemic has been recorded in Melbourne and Sydney. Chris Richardson says the tax changes coming top of 3 rate rises sparked the downturn.
21: My modelling would broadly suggest that the tax changes in the budget have pretty much the same impact as a rate rise from the Reserve Bank. It hasn't been just 3 rises from the Reserve Bank, it's been the equivalent of 4.
14: The opposition is concerned asylum seekers trying to reach North Queensland could start a new wave of illegal boat arrivals. Authorities are understood to have intercepted a vessel off the Cape York Peninsula yesterday. The 12 people on board are believed to be from China and in custody. Nationals MP David Littleproud says Labor has neglected the security of our northern borders.
22: That's what's happening now, is we're losing confidence in our borders, and the people smugglers see an opportunity. And I fear this will start a wave of new illegal boats coming because they've found a chink in the armour and the business model's going to start.
14: Checking finance, the All Ordinaries is down 33 points, one Australian dollar buying 69.1 US cents.
23: Sport.
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14: With beverages optimistic, Marcus Bontempelli has used the bye as a freshen up after playing through injury. The Western Bulldogs captain had been playing through a knee and foot complaint ahead of the bye. The Dogs coach says the bye came at the right time.
25: It was better. The knee was feeling a lot better than it obviously was. It was hindering him, and the foot, that was the thing I was the most nervous about. When you've got an impact sort of an injury in your foot, that can get worse. So it seems like you'll come out of this period feeling pretty healthy.
14: St Kilda coach Ross Lyon will reportedly meet with Lachie Neal in the coming days as the Brisbane Premiership winner weighs up a move to Melbourne. And Maya Joint admits it was tough to prepare to face Serena Williams in her Wimbledon comeback, the Australian winning in 3 sets after a sleepless night before their centre court showdown. It's 12:05.
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3: I'm Claire Colson with your latest local news and sport headlines. Police located in the Alpine region will have access to larger rifles following the Desi Freeman incident. Daniel Brewer has more.
4: Victoria's Police Chief Commissioner Mike Bush has recently announced that rural officers in Wangaratta and surrounding districts will have the green light to be equipped with larger rifles to ensure greater protection.
3: Communities in the northeast are invited to apply for food security grants for their local communities. 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The Wangaratta Turf Club is set to host Seniors Race Day this Saturday. That's the latest in local news and sport.
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23: Your four-day forecast for the northeastern border. Cloudy with rain, the high chance of a thunderstorm this evening with possibly severe damaging winds, 16 degrees. For tomorrow, cloudy with showers, 15. For Friday, cloudy, showers and 12 degrees. And for the start of the weekend, partly cloudy, slight chance of a shower and 13.
26: At the moment, it's 13 degrees.

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There's Jennifer Page with Crush. G'day there, it's Karen Prater. Hey, if you love op shopping, you're going to love this. The Beautiful You Funky Op Shop in Norton Street have 50% off all clothing. Grab your friends, go and head there today. It's started already. We'll hear from Peter Cetera with that beautiful flashback, Glory of Love, right after Coldplay. This is Clocks on

0: On Star 92.1, a beautiful flashback from Peter Cetera, Glory of Love. He originally wrote and composed that song to wrap up the film Rocky IV, but it was passed over and ultimately was used as the theme for The Karate Kid Part 2 in 1986. There you go. Hey, coming up, we will hear a great song from Survivor, Eye of the Tiger, to get you motivated right now. It's Sabrina Carpenter. This is Manchild.
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0: It's Nina's 99 Luft Balloons on Star 92.1, Better Music Variety. And the gorgeous song from heavy rock band Extreme, More Than Words. Who would have known? Hey there, it's Karen. Thanks for your company. Star Brekkie with Hobbsy has another chance for you to play The Vault tomorrow. Just guess the four-digit code in the correct order and he'll hand over $500. Thanks to our friends at Hume Bank, we actually know what the four digits are. We just need to get them in the correct order. Make sure you head over to star921.com.au. Check out the guesses we've had so far to help you narrow down the code. Hey, Bryan Adams is coming up next with Summer of 69.
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0: 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Soft Cell's Tainted Love on the way. Also Rihanna, Don't Stop the Music. And Benalla locals are invited to help shape the future of the Rec Reserve. 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
16: 15 degrees in Melbourne. Showers tomorrow, a top of 15. It's 1 o'clock. Good afternoon. I'm Jordan Tunbridge. The Prime Minister says it's great news that property prices have come down, even though some homeowners are now in negative equity. Federal politics editor Michael Packie.
17: Cotality and PropTrack have released new data showing national house prices have declined to levels not seen since COVID. Analysts say higher interest rates and the government's tax changes have dampened the market. Prime Minister Anthony Albanese has told the ABC he's not too worried, arguing house prices will still grow over the long term.
18: You don't assess things like property a day-to-day basis.
17: The opposition claims many first home buyers who access the government's 5% deposit scheme have now seen the value of their property slump below to what they originally paid. Liberal Senator Jane Hume says it's a big concern.
19: That's Labor's plan, the increased uncertainty. They've caused this to happen.
17: On the other side of the coin, new polling shows almost 50% of Australians have welcomed the drop in house prices. Michael Packie, Canberra.
16: Liberal MP Moira Deeming could be deselected as a candidate for the November state election. Confirmation the state executive of the Liberal Party will meet to consider Mrs. Deeming's candidacy. Shadow Attorney General James Newbury has accused the Premier of a cover-up amid reports she wanted to cut a deal with the CFMEU on a level crossing removal. The Age reports a rail consortium was given the directive by her office as Transport Infrastructure Minister, the move ultimately allowing the union to force its preferred Labor hire company onto a level crossing removal site.
20: The Premier can say whatever she likes, but I think that Victorians know it's nothing more than spin. The deflection, frankly, goes to covering up now decisions made by her office.
16: Richmond residents have been forced to flee after an arson attack on an adjoining tobacco shop this morning. Three people safely evacuated from apartments above the Bridge Road shop. Nobody was injured in the firefight. Victoria Police is ramping up patrols at Melbourne and Geelong shopping centres during the school holidays under Operation Pulse. Superintendent Matt Bain says patrols will bolster to cover nine centres each day across the two-week holiday period.
21: We know that certainly our shopping centre's increasing in visitor numbers and certainly trade, so we've really made a push internally. We've recruited staff and we're looking to activate all nine sites across the metro area, and we've recently commenced operations down at Geelong.
16: Checking finance, one Australian dollar trading at 69.1 US cents.
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16: Mexico leads Ecuador 2-0 in their round of 32 World Cup match after kickoff was delayed by an hour due to thunderstorms. The goal scoring a thumping goal before Raul Jimenez doubled the advantage with a superb 31st minute strike.
22: Jimenez, he could go one more, it's Quiñones. Raul Jimenez! Beers playing, and Mexico as a nation loses its collective heads. Raul Jimenez is now his country's all-time second top scorer.
16: The call on SBS. Norway's Erling Haaland scored an 88th minute winner to secure a 2-1 win over Ivory Coast. Kylian Mbappe scored twice as France swept aside Sweden 3-0. And Carlton captain Patrick Cripps doesn't expect to be consulted on the club's search for its next senior coach, saying he's unsure whether interim coach Josh Fraser will ultimately throw his hat into the ring to win the full-time job. That's the latest news and sport.
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23: I'm Claire Colson with your local news and sport headlines. Benalla locals are invited to help shape the future of the community's recreational reserves. Kiwa Ice Coffee, the original flavour, is back on the shelves after a stint of unavailability.
24: You'll find it at APCO in Wangaratta. We'll be out in the same stores that we were in the past. You'll see it in Coles and Woolies, yeah, throughout the whole region. I think we will work towards getting other things out there in the future, but for now we just needed to get this product back.
23: And 20 junior players from the Margaret Court Tennis Academy in Albury are preparing for an international training camp in the United States this September. That's the latest in local news and sport.
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3: Your four-day forecast for the northeastern border. Cloudy with rain, the high chance of a thunderstorm this evening with possibly severe damaging winds, 16 degrees. For tomorrow, cloudy with showers, 15. For Friday, cloudy, showers and 12 degrees. And for the start of the weekend, partly cloudy, slight chance of a shower and 13.
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There's Savage Garden, I Want You on Star 92.1. Better music variety. Are you having a good day? Hope you're keeping nice and warm and dry. You know, this is definitely soup weather now, and there's nothing better than tucking into a big warming bowl of soup. You can do that at Little Bee Cafe, but also help out Head and Neck Cancer Australia. They have Soup for the Soul, a great fundraiser that is running until the 17th of this month. If you'd like to know more, you can actually visit their Facebook page, Little Bee Cafe. Hey, soft sales still to come. Right now it's Pink, Blow Me One Last Kiss. Wow.

Here's the sweetest flashback. It's Jewel, You Were Meant For Me on Star 92.1. Better music variety. Hey there, it's Karen. Really good to have you here. If you're driving today, do take extra care on the roads. There are a lot of big puddles, lots of aquaplaning, so take it easy. Heading for 16 degrees and how's this, 15 to 40 mil. It's a lot. Hey, coming up, we'll hear from Rihanna. Don't stop the music. Right now, it's the Gunners. This is Sweet Child of Mine on Star.

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0: Has such a cool groove, Billy Joel's River of Dreams. Hello, it's Karen on Star 92.1. 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
1: 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Moderate flooding is possible at Docker Road Bridge this afternoon, with minor flooding occurring downstream of Lake William Hovel and minor flooding possible at Wangaratta tomorrow morning. Prepare for flooding now. 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

0: Variety on Star 92.1. Hope you've enjoyed the music this afternoon. You know, Nata is away, so Andrea's in with some brilliant songs for you after two. Kenny Loggins, Footloose, also Dua Lipa's Houdini. And the rural city of Wang are planning to stop delivering on aged care services and pass it on to other providers. Daniel Brewer has more on that coming up in local news.
1: 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Moderate flooding is possible at Docker Road Bridge this afternoon, with minor flooding occurring downstream of Lake William Hovel and minor flooding possible at Wangaratta tomorrow morning. Prepare for flooding now. 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
14: 15 degrees in Melbourne. Showers tomorrow, a top of 15. It's 2 o'clock. Good afternoon, I'm Jordan Tunbridge. Premier Jacinta Allen says reports her office intervened to cut a deal with the CFMEU on the level crossing removal project are not true. The Age reports Ms Allen's former Office of Transport and Infrastructure wanted a rail consortium to strike a deal with the union to install its preferred labour hire company. BK Labour ultimately secured the job on the Gap Road level crossing removal project, a company which police now allege gave cash kickbacks to win big build contracts. Ms Allen didn't face the media today. Reporters finding her on Spring Street.
15: No, that's not correct. And I've addressed all these questions on Monday.
14: Arsonists are on the run after a tobacco shop in Richmond was set on fire early this morning, forcing part of Bridge Road to close. Crews took an hour to control the blaze. Fortunately, nobody was inside at the time of the firebombing. Three people at a nearby apartment safely evacuated, witnesses watching on in shock.
16: Shocked. The smoke was probably coming up to around level 7 on where we are.
17: Sounded a bit like fireworks. Yeah, I had a look outside and flames and a lot of commotion down on the street.
18: I mean, it's just really sad and really scary.
14: New data shows property prices have dropped to their lowest level since COVID, with some homeowners now in negative equity. Cotality and PropTrack have released latest monthly figures showing national house prices have declined to levels not seen in years. Analysts say higher interest rates and the government's tax changes have dampened the market, and it's unlikely to recover anytime soon. The new financial year has ushered in a suite of changes which Labor claims will help ease cost of living pain. Federal politics reporter Nelson Scott.
19: From today, Australia's lowest paid workers will receive a pay rise, with the minimum wage tipping over $1,000 a week. Income tax rates will also come down, which will see every taxpayer at least $268 a year better off. Businesses are also now required to make superannuation contributions with each paycheck rather than quarterly, while paid parental leave is expanding to 6 months. Treasurer Jim Chalmers says the changes will help Australians doing it tough.
20: We know people are still under pressure. That's why we're helping with the cost of living.
19: But the opposition's Ben Small claims any benefits will be quickly eaten up by rising prices and a potential interest rate rise.
21: Inflation is making Jim Chalmers look like the guy who's got lollies for every Australian.
19: Centrelink payments are also increasing. Nelson Scott, Canberra.
14: Checking finance, the All Ordinary is down 48 points, one Australian dollar trading at 68.91 US cents.
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14: James Hird has confirmed he's officially in the running to be Essendon's next head coach, speaking on Footy Furnace.
22: Andrew Welsh and I had a chat on Friday, just letting me know that the process was about to start and that I'd be part of that process. So, yeah, it was good to finally have some contact from the club and have a chat about what the next steps are in this process that we're all looking forward to.
14: At the FIFA World Cup, co-host Mexico has beaten Ecuador 2-0, winning their first knockout match in 40 years. Earlier, Norway won through to the round of 16 after defeating Ivory Coast, and France swept aside Sweden. Aussie Maya Joint says she's still processing her win against Serena Williams at Wimbledon. Alex de Minaur, James Duckworth and Kimberly Birrell also won through to the second round. And LeBron James will continue his NBA career into a 24th season. That's the latest news and sport.
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23: I'm Claire Colson with your local news and sport headlines. Stanley's Post Office could potentially be closing its doors without proper funding.
24: The Stanley Post Office is at risk of closing down due to a lack of funds. This would rule out roadside delivery for Stanley, and all parcels and signature required items would need to be collected from the Beechworth Post Office. The Post Office is asking for a voluntary $75 annual subscription to help keep it operational.
23: The rural city of Wangaratta is planning to stop delivering on aged care services and pass it on to other providers. And the Wangaratta Turf Club races are this Saturday. The club conducts three winter meetings this year, with Saturday's theme being Seniors Race Day. That's the latest in local news and sport.
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1: Your four-day forecast for the northeast and border. There is a severe weather warning for damaging winds across our alpine region and a cloudy Wednesday today with rain. Chance of a thunderstorm this evening, which is also possibly severe with damaging winds. Tomorrow, Thursday, cloudy, very high chance of showers with a top of 15 degrees. Friday's cloudy with a very high chance of showers and a top of 13 degrees. And on Saturday, another cloudy day, slight chance of a shower with a top of 13. Right now, it's 14 degrees. 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

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On Wednesday, midweek here at Star FM, Andrea Wacott in for Nader this afternoon. And I know the kids are home, I know they're under your feet, and I know we're all saying, I need a break. We need a break. We need to get them outside. They're driving us insane. We love them, really. No Jenny Morris coming up. I do have Faith No More, though. And right now, Belinda Carlisle at Star FM.

0: cut footloose? I certainly did, and I was just outside the studio, almost missed my mark. Andrea Wacott, Infinator. Now, this morning on Star Brekkie, we had Bill call up because Hobbsy was talking about how Maya Joint, our Aussie superstar at Wimbledon, knocked out Serena Williams. Now, she's only 20 years old. She's ranked 87 in the world, so maybe Serena wasn't in her top form. Bill had a thought.
1: Hi, Hobbsy. As you're talking, you're saying about that young girl beating Serena Williams.
2: Yes, Bill.
1: Bloody good on her, mate. But that's a bit like me beating someone that's 103.
0: I think Bill could write great slogans for T-shirts. I don't know. I just love him. Star Brekkie back tomorrow morning with Hobbsy. This is Dua Lipa, Houdini.

0: 2.1 FM. If you're ducking out for some dinner supplies, maybe heading to Parker Pies, yum. You might want to enter our free fuel frenzy. So what you got to do is when you're shopping, scan the QR code, enter to win, and then at the end of the month, we're going to grab five people to all meet at APCO in Wangaratta and see if they can pump closest to $10 worth of fuel. They can't go over. They've just got to be the closest. And if they are, they win $2,500 worth of APCO fuel. Not bad. If you would like to find a list of all of our participating businesses, you can jump onto the website star921.com.au.
1: 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Moderate flooding is possible at Docker Road Bridge this afternoon, with minor flooding occurring downstream of Lake William Hovel and minor flooding possible at Wangaratta tomorrow morning. 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

0: 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We welcome Claire Coulson to the local newsroom. She's going to tell us how the police in the Alpine region now have bigger guns following the Desi Freeman incident, and I use inverted commas, incident. Then we're going to check the weather. It's not looking great. We'll also hear why Sting thinks that a good song needs to have a great start, and we'll see whether he put it into practice with this song. And we'll kick off 3 o'clock with Billy Idol. It's better music variety for your afternoon here at Star 92.1 FM.
1: 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Moderate flooding is possible at Docker Road Bridge this afternoon, with minor flooding occurring downstream of Lake William Hovel and minor flooding possible at Wangaratta tomorrow morning. Prepare for flooding now. 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
19: 15 degrees in Melbourne, showers tomorrow, a top of 15. It's 3 o'clock. Good afternoon, I'm Jordan Tunbridge. Premier Jacinta Allen maintains she has acted appropriately at all times amid reports her office intervened to secure a CFMEU deal on a level crossing removal site. The Age reports Miss Allen's former Office of Transport and Infrastructure wanted a rail consortium to strike a deal with the union to install its preferred labour hire company. The company, BK Labour, is now accused by police of giving cash kickbacks to win big build contracts. Miss Allen didn't face the media today, reporters finding her on Spring Street, where she said the reports are not true.
20: As I've said on previous occasions, I've acted appropriately at all times. If there is any evidence of any claims, that they should be referred to Victoria Police. And this morning I've got nothing more to add because I've got some appointments to get to.
19: Police will flood 9 major Melbourne shopping centres during the school holidays under Operation Pulse, stepping up efforts to deter machete violence. Extra patrols will target hotspots including High Point, Pacific Werribee and Eastland. Superintendent Matt Baines insists the operation, which began in December, is working.
21: In the time that we've been in the shopping centres, there's been over 1,400 arrests, around 3,000 charges, over 200 knives seized, and we've moved on about 1,000 people, so it's been really effective.
19: The federal government says people will be better off as a result of changes to mark the new financial year. Australia's minimum wage will rise above $1,000 a week, while income tax rates will also be reduced. Employers are now required to make superannuation contributions in each pay cycle rather than on a quarterly basis. Treasurer Jim Chalmers says the changes will help ease cost of living pressure.
22: We've got more tax cuts, more pay rises. We extend paid parental leave, the instant asset write-off for small business. We pay super on payday, and there's more relief at the Bowser as well when it comes to excise reliefs. We know people are still under pressure. That's why we're helping with the cost of living.
19: Well, thousands of Australians are giving up alcohol for a month from today as part of the Dry July fundraiser. Co-founder Adam Spencer telling Laura Spurway, donations support cancer patients, their families and carers.
23: A comfortable chair in the waiting room, a television that works, subsidising accommodation for people in rural areas getting cancer services, just making an adult's cancer journey a little bit easier.
19: Checking finance, the All Ordinaries down 49 points, one Australian dollar trading at 68.93 US cents.
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19: St Kilda is set to meet with Brisbane's Lachie Neale this weekend as he continues to weigh up his future. Saints co-captain Callum Wilkie has been asked at training today about the speculation surrounding the club's interest in Neale.
24: Oh, right, they're onto it. So as a footy club, you're always trying to get better, and whether that's going through the draft, whether that's going after talent like we did last year. So that was news to me reading that, but he's obviously been a great player for so long, premiership captain, and yeah, I'll leave that up to Ross and the list managers. I'll worry about whoever comes to our footy club when they do.
19: James Hird has confirmed he will be part of the process for Essendon to find its next senior coach after speaking with President Andrew Welsh last week. The NRL will cement itself as the most valuable TV product in Australian sport, eclipsing the AFL with a reported 7-year, $5.3 billion broadcast rights deal. And at the FIFA World Cup, Mexico has defeated Ecuador 2-0 to move into the round of 16. France and Norway have also advanced with wins this morning. And that's the latest news and sport.
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25: I'm Claire Colson with your latest local news and sport headlines. Police located in the Alpine region will have access to larger rifles following the Desi Freeman incident. Daniel Brewer has more.
26: Victoria's Police Chief Commissioner Mike Bush has recently announced that rural officers in Wangaratta and surrounding districts will have the green light to be equipped with larger rifles to ensure greater protection.
25: Communities in the northeast were invited to apply for food security grants for their local communities. 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The Wangaratta Turf Club is set to host Seniors Race Day this Saturday. That's the latest in local news and sport.
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2: Your four-day forecast for the northeast and border. There is a severe weather warning for damaging winds across our alpine region and a cloudy Wednesday today with rain. Chance of a thunderstorm this evening, which is also possibly severe with damaging winds. Tomorrow, Thursday, cloudy, very high chance of showers with a top of 15 degrees. Friday's cloudy with a very high chance of showers and a top of 13 degrees. And on Saturday, another cloudy day, slight chance of a shower with a top of 13. Right now, it's 14 degrees.
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0: elevated areas, you've got to be prepared. There's going to be some damaging winds this afternoon and evening. A cold front is coming. I thought it was already here. What do I know? Andrea Wacott in for Nader. What does Sting think makes a great song? I think it's got something to do with the element of surprise.
1: Well, I like the way you use the word surprise because, me, the essence of all music is surprise. When I listen to a piece of music, if I'm not surprised within the first 8 bars, I've stopped listening. I've switched off. I need surprise. I just do what I instinctively feel I need to do.
0: This song starts off a little intriguing, doesn't it? It's "Every Little Thing She Does Is Magic" here at Star FM.

haven't dreamt in a long time. Do you dream? It's one of those rare luxuries for me. I was just on Facebook and Robbie Alexander Photography and Fishing had posted a video of Newton Falls. Wow, it is fair flowing in Beechworth. And actually, we're going to Beechworth on Friday with We Love Beechworth. And I just looked at the weather forecast, showers and 10 degrees. So maybe we don't love Beechworth as much as we thought we did. No, we do. Of course we do. We'll be at Beechworth Gold on the corner of Ford and Camp Street between 10 and 2. Games and giveaways. Oh, and if you spend $50 or more in store at Beechworth Gold this week, you could win an Australian Argyle diamond ring valued at $2,500. You could love someone while we love Beechworth. It's Ace of Base. 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

0: I would never in my wildest dreams imagine wearing a full-length black bodysuit. But good on you, Beyonce. Andrea Wake on here at Star FM. Now, if you are planning a little lunch get-together tomorrow, Little B Cafe, why don't you go there and have a beautiful bowl of soup? 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
1: 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Moderate flooding is possible at Docker Road Bridge this afternoon, with minor flooding occurring downstream of Lake William Hovel and minor flooding possible at Wangaratta tomorrow morning. 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

0: Done on 2.1 FM, the national news only minutes away. Claire Coulson joins us in our local newsroom. She has some details on the Kiwa iced coffee, which is back on shelves, and a lot of people very happy about that. And then after 4 o'clock, we've got some Real McCoy, U2, and I will play the OG version, but I just want to make mention, back in 2003, Cosima DeVito was on Australian Idol, and she sang this. Nailed that song. I stole it off the internet back then and listened to it in the little Honda Civic cruising down the Hume. She was extraordinary. She's going to be on The Traitors with Dicko from Australian Idol on Channel 10. That's going to be exciting. Listen to this. Wait. Oh, key change. Sorry, I'll be less self-indulgent after 4 o'clock.
1: 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Moderate flooding is possible at Docker Road Bridge this afternoon, with minor flooding occurring downstream of Lake William Hovel and minor flooding possible at Wangaratta tomorrow morning. Prepare for flooding now. 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
13: 15 degrees in Melbourne, showers tomorrow, a top of 15. It's 4 o'clock. Good afternoon, I'm Jordan Tunbridge. Premier Jacinta Allen says fresh allegations her office brokered a deal with the CFMU on the level crossing removal project are baseless. The Age reports Ms Allen's former Office of Transport and Infrastructure intervened, enabling the union to secure its preferred Labor hire company on the Gap Road level crossing. Police now allege the company gave cash kickbacks to win big build contracts. In a statement, the Premier says the government tore up Sunbury's worst bottleneck by removing the level crossing at Gap Road, and she's proud of that project and what it delivered. Moira Deeming's endorsement for the November election is under threat after she refused to apologise for accusing Matthew Guy of assault. Opposition leader Jess Wilson has confirmed the Liberal Party executive will meet to consider Mrs Deeming's candidacy. Shadow Attorney General James Newbury says he is not aware if anyone from the party leadership has spoken to Mrs Deeming.
14: There is a clear process now underway, frankly a speedy process, one that will be occurring on Friday in 2 days' time, and that process is considering Moira Deeming's candidacy, and I think that's appropriate.
13: A leading economist says the Albanese government's controversial tax changes in the budget fueled an already shaking housing market. The biggest monthly decline in home prices since the pandemic has been recorded in Melbourne and Sydney. Major shopping centres will be saturated with police as they ramp up efforts to deter machete violence during the school holidays. Madeline Burke reports.
15: Patrols will be ramped up at 9 shopping centres under Operation Pulse, including Pacific Werribee, High Point and Eastland. Since December, the operation has resulted in more than 1,400 arrests and 200 weapons seized. Superintendent Matt Bain says shoppers and retailers are feeling safer as a result of the crackdown.
16: Our members being there before things start to inflame, they're able to intervene, and their presence has certainly been really effective.
15: But retired Detective Senior Sergeant Charlie Bezina is concerned police won't be able to find as many dangerous weapons after search powers were taken away.
17: So they have to have now reasonable grounds to search these people. So that's a major impost on Victoria Police.
15: Madeline Burke, Melbourne.
13: Days after parting ways with the Nine Network, Karl Stefanovic is set to lose another broadcasting gig. The former Today Show host to finish up his weekly radio program with ARN after just 2 episodes. Checking finance, the All Ordinaries down 55 points, one Australian dollar trading at 69.1 US cents.
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13: Mexico is celebrating its first knockout win at the FIFA World Cup since 1986 with a 2-0 victory over Ecuador. France and Norway are also into the round of 16. Meantime, the Socceroos have arrived in Texas ahead of their clash with Egypt on Saturday morning. There are reports plenty of Aussie fans have delayed their trip home to watch on. Midfielder Aiden Hrustic says the support has been amazing.
19: The whole stadium is green and gold everywhere, right? So those yellow shirts, obviously, it does just look like a yellow shirt in the stands, but it means a lot to us. If you haven't booked your flight, get it booked.
13: Saints co-captain Callum Wilkie has backed his coach to turn on the charm to lure Lachie Neale to the club. It comes amid reports Ross Lyon will meet with the Brisbane star this weekend as he continues to weigh up his future. And that's the latest news and sport.
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21: I'm Claire Coulson with your local news and sport headlines. Benalla locals are invited to help shape the future of the community's recreational reserves. Kiwa Iced Coffee, the original flavour, is back on the shelves after a stint of unavailability.
22: You'll find it at APCO in Wangaratta. We'll be out in the same stores that we were in
0: the past. You'll see it in Coles and Woolies, yeah, throughout the whole region. I think we will work towards getting other things out there in the future, but for now we just needed to get this product back.
21: And 20 junior players from the Margaret Court Tennis Academy in Albury are preparing for an international training camp in the United States this September. That's the latest in local news and sport.
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23: Your four-day forecasts for the northeast and border. There is a severe weather warning for damaging winds across our alpine region. And today there is a chance of a thunderstorm this evening. Possibly severe with damaging winds, large hail and heavy rain, which may lead to flash flooding. Tomorrow, Thursday, cloudy. Very high chance of showers from the late morning with a top of 15 degrees. Friday's cloudy with a very high chance of showers and a top of 13. And Saturday, cloudy. Slight chance of a shower with a top of 13. Right now, it's 14 degrees.
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You two clearly haven't seen the northeastern borders weather forecast. It's not so much a beautiful day here. Andrea Waycott, Infinator, all this week. I have a flashback from Cyndi Lauper coming up. And from 1994, this is Real McCoy, Another Night. When I used to be able to go and dance on the dance floor and not say, oh, I think I'm going to go sit down, my back hurts. Those were the days. It's Star 92.1 FM, better music variety.

So if you go to the website right now and check out the vault, you will see all the past guesses. Pat this morning, well, she got the four numbers right. She just got them in the wrong order. And now we know that the last guess on that website contains the four numbers you need. So why don't you go there, check it out, register online, and Hobbsy could be calling you. You could unlock the vault, win $500 thanks to Hume Bank. It happens around 8 each morning. Olivia Dean, nice to each other here at Star FM.

0: Forget the kids in America. What about the kids in the northeastern border who want to know how to play basketball better? The WBA Basketball Clinic is on Friday, 10 o'clock in the morning. There's different classes for different ages, but it's girls and boys. 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
1: 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Moderate flooding is possible at Docker Road Bridge this afternoon, with minor flooding occurring downstream of Lake William Hovel and minor flooding possible at Wangaratta tomorrow morning. Prepare for flooding now. 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

0: 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Lovely to have Claire Coulson in our local newsroom. She's coming up very soon with some details on the races this Saturday at the Wangaratta Turf Club. We'll also grab the national news headlines, take a look at the weather. And then inside of 15, I've got a song from Johnny Farnham. Now, John Farnham always had a good sense of humour and he used to like telling jokes. What do we think of this one?
1: No, actually, I heard a lovely gag while I was away about this guy whose mother-in-law started talking through her nose because she wore her mouth out, which I'm going to use.
0: World-class singer, not a world-class comedian.
2: 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Moderate flooding is possible at Docker Road Bridge this afternoon, with minor flooding occurring downstream of Lake William Hovel and minor flooding possible at Wangaratta tomorrow morning. Prepare for flooding now. 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
8: 15 degrees in Melbourne. Rain tomorrow, a top of 15. It's 5 o'clock. Good afternoon, I'm Jordan Tunbridge. Premier Jacinta Allen says reports she tried to cut a deal for the CFMEU on the level crossing removal project are not true. Stephanie Wacklewick reports.
9: The Premier wasn't intending to face the media today. Instead, reporters found her on Spring Street.
10: No. No, that's not correct. As I've said on previous occasions, I've acted appropriately at all times.
9: The Age reports Ms Allen's former Office of Transport and Infrastructure wanted a rail consortium to strike a deal with the CFMEU to install its preferred labour hire company in 2022. BK Labour ultimately secured the job on the Gap Road level crossing removal. Police now allege that company gave cash kickbacks to win big build contracts. In a statement, the Premier says there is no evidence and the allegations are baseless and she's proud of the project and what it delivered. Shadow Attorney General James Newbury says the Premier's comments are nothing more than a cover-up.
11: These are the most serious allegations I think that have ever been put against an incumbent Member of Parliament, let alone the Premier.
9: Stephanie Wacklewick, State Parliament, Melbourne.
8: A second person has been charged over the alleged kidnapping of a 17-year-old girl outside a Springvale South High School, with police accusing an 18-year-old Tarnit man of driving the getaway car. The teenager was found safe after the alleged abduction on Friday, and investigators say everyone involved was known to each other. Police are canvassing CCTV as they continue to hunt arsonists over a firebombing at Richmond. Around 3:30 this morning, a tobacco shop was set on fire. Fortunately, nobody was inside. Three people at a nearby apartment safely evacuated. It's left residents on edge.
12: It's the first time that anything like this has happened in Richmond, so only a matter of time, I guess.
13: It just sounded like bang, so it was kind of like just bang, bang, bang, bang. And I thought it was just like cars going over the tram tracks.
8: The Prime Minister maintains the federal government's tax changes will help more young people get into the property market. Anthony Albanese has come under pressure during question time as new data shows house values have collapsed. Some Australians have welcomed the decrease, but others have seen the value of their property fall into negative equity. Mr. Albanese has told Parliament house prices will still grow, but at a slower pace.
14: Our housing policies are aimed at giving young people a fair crack. And we've changed the system so that this Saturday, if a young couple turn up at an auction, they're not competing an investor who has taxpayer support.
8: Checking finance, the All Ordinaries closed down 55 points, one Australian dollar trading at 69.1 US cents.
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8: James Hird has confirmed he is officially in the running to be Essendon's next head coach, speaking on Footy Furnace.
16: Andrew Welsh and I had a chat on Friday, just letting me know that the process was about to start and that I'd be part of that process. So, yeah, it was good to finally have some contact from the club and have a chat about what the next steps are in this process that we're all looking forward to.
8: The ARL Commission has reportedly agreed to a mammoth broadcast deal to make rugby league the richest sport in Australia. It's understood Nine and Fox Sports will retain their broadcast rights on a seven-year deal from 2028 worth $5.3 billion. Mexico, France and Norway are the latest teams to book their places in the round of 16 at the FIFA World Cup. And Australia's Daria Kasatkina will be back on court tonight on day three at Wimbledon. That's the latest news and sport.
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17: I'm Claire Colson with your local news and sport headlines. Stanley's Post Office could potentially be closing its doors without proper funding.
18: 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This would rule out roadside delivery for Stanley, and all parcels and signature required items would need to be collected from the Beechworth Post Office. 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
17: The rural city of Wangaratta is planning to stop delivering on aged care services and pass it on to other providers. And the Wangaratta Turf Club races are this Saturday. The club conducts three winter meetings this year, with Saturday's theme being Seniors Race Day. That's the latest in local news and sport.
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20: Your four-day forecast for the northeast and border. There is a severe weather warning for damaging winds across our alpine region. And today there is a chance of a thunderstorm this evening, possibly severe with damaging winds, large hail and heavy rain, which may lead to flash flooding. Tomorrow, Thursday, cloudy, very high chance of showers from the late morning with a top of 15 degrees. Friday's cloudy with a very high chance of showers and a top of 13. And Saturday, cloudy, slight chance of a shower with a top of 13. Right now, it's 14 degrees.
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They showed a photo of John Farnham this morning on the news with his grandson sitting on his knee. Oh, he's not the same John Farnham, but he is the same John Farnham. I still wish he was out there performing. I know, it's never going to happen. Andrea Wacod, Infinator. I've got a flashback from Belinda Carlisle coming up. Some Tom Petty for your drive home. And this is Shawn Mendes. 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

Wednesday, the 1st of July, brought to you by the letter F. Free fuel frenzy. It kicks off today. You could win $2,500 worth of fuel. 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You'll be able to enter there. And at the end of the month, we're going to grab five people, head on down to Wangaratta APCO, blindfold them, take away the power of sight, and we're going to see if they can pump the closest to $10 without going over. The person who wins can start planning a very nice road trip, $2,500 worth of APCO fuel. This is Paul Simon. You can call me Al at the station who loves to give away free fuel, Star FM. All the details for Free Fuel Frenzy and that list of businesses, star921.com.au.

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0: 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I think I'm a little offended because when I look on Facebook on, you know, the different local buy, swap and sells and community groups, I see a lot of events getting posted there and I'm like, oh, I wonder why they didn't tell us here at Star FM. 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
1: 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Moderate flooding is possible at Docker Road Bridge this afternoon, with minor flooding occurring downstream of Lake William Hovel and minor flooding possible at Wangaratta tomorrow morning. Prepare for flooding now. 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

0: 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Hey, who's singing on this song? It's credited as Avicii, right? Who's a Swedish DJ and record producer. But that's not who's singing. It's Dan Tominski. He's an American bluegrass singer. I'm full of useless information like that. And I'll be back tomorrow afternoon from 2. I hope you have a wonderful Thursday night. Our news is next here at Star FM.
1: 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Moderate flooding is possible at Docker Road Bridge this afternoon, with minor flooding occurring downstream of Lake William Hovel and minor flooding possible at Wangaratta tomorrow morning. Prepare for flooding now. 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
14: 16 degrees in Melbourne. Rain tomorrow, a top of 15. It's 6 o'clock. Good evening, I'm Jordan Tunbridge. Property values have hit their lowest level in years as fewer people build homes or take out a mortgage. Federal politics editor Michael Packey.
15: New research compiled by Cotality and PropTrack show house values have slumped to their lowest level since COVID. Many have welcomed the decrease, but some first home buyers have now found themselves with negative equity. Opposition leader Angus Taylor used Question Time to press the government on the issue.
16: Will the Prime Minister guarantee that house prices won't fall further?
15: Anthony Albanese maintains property prices will still grow, but at a slower pace.
17: You don't assess things like property a day-to-day basis.
15: Latest data from the Bureau of Statistics shows building approvals for new dwellings has fallen as developers think twice about expanding into the residential market, while banks are writing fewer loans. Michael Packey, Canberra.
14: Shadow Attorney General James Newbury says Jacinta Allen has serious questions to answer after claims her office intervened to help install a Labor hire firm now accused of corruption on a level crossing project. The Age reports the then Transport Infrastructure Minister's office stepped in to help BK Labor secure work on the Gap Road removal. The police alleging the company paid cash kickbacks to win big build projects.
18: What her office knew, what decisions they made, these are the most serious allegations I think that have ever been put against an incumbent Member of Parliament, let alone the Premier of this state.
14: The Premier didn't hold a media conference today, but she has released a statement saying there is no evidence and the claims are baseless. Embattled media mogul Anthony Catalano has won a months-long delay to his criminal case over the alleged bashing of his wife in St Kilda as his lawyers continue to talk with police. The 59-year-old faced court today via video link as his case was adjourned to October 16 with his bail extended to that date. Former Today Show host Karl Stefanovic has been removed from his new Friday afternoon radio program after just two episodes. Network ARN parted ways with the veteran television presenter following his recent exit from the Nine Network. Entertainment reporter Peter Ford says it comes amid backlash over his controversial podcast.
19: If Karl is going down this path where the corporate media were covering up secrets and we're not letting the public know the truth, it's very hard to have you put in both camps. If you want to do that on your podcast and then still have a gig on a mainstream radio network, it was bound to eventually cause a problem.
14: Checking finance, the All Ordinaries closed down 55 points, one Australian dollar trading at 69.1 US cents.
4: Wangaratta Pump Shop, for the largest range of pumps in the northeast, including service and repairs, plus sales and service of lawnmowers, outdoor power equipment and water filtration systems.
14: The race is heating up for Lachie Neal's signature. St Kilda set to meet with the Brisbane star this weekend as he continues to weigh up his future. Co-captain Callum Wilkie says coach Ross Lyon would make a good pitch alongside Nasir Wanganeen-Miller.
20: Obviously he coached him at Freo and Ross does have that aura about him. He's quite funny as well and he can convince a lot of people. No, I haven't had the invite. No, nobody brings me in on anything. Maybe it would be Naz to persuade him, but whatever the speculation is, we'll leave it up to Ross and the list managers to go after whoever.
14: Mexico has brushed Ecuador aside 2-0 to break their World Cup knockout curse dating back 40 years. France and Norway also won through to the round of 16. That's the latest news and sport.
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1: Your four-day forecast for the northeast and border. There is a severe weather warning for damaging winds across our alpine regions. Staying cloudy overnight tonight with rain and a possible thunderstorm. Severe with damaging winds, large hail and heavy rain, which may lead to flash flooding. Tomorrow, Thursday, cloudy, very high chance of rain with a top of 15 degrees. Friday's cloudy with a very high chance of showers and a top of 13 degrees. And Saturday, cloudy, slight chance of a shower with a top of 13. Currently, it's 13 degrees. Stop.

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0: 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Moderate flooding is possible at Docker Road Bridge, with minor flooding occurring downstream of Lake William Hovel and minor flooding possible at Wangaratta tomorrow morning. 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

0: This Watch and Act message is being issued for the King River at Docker Road Bridge. Moderate flooding is possible at Docker Road Bridge, with minor flooding occurring downstream of Lake William Hovel and minor flooding possible at Wangaratta tomorrow morning. Prepare for flooding now. 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
7: Good evening,
8: the Prime Minister maintains the federal government's tax changes will help more young people get into the property market. Anthony Albanese has come under pressure during question time as new data shows house values have collapsed. Some Australians have welcomed the decrease, but others have seen the value of their property fall into negative equity. Mr Albanese has told Parliament house prices will still grow, but at a slower pace.
9: Our housing policies are aimed at giving young people a fair crack. And we've changed the system so that this Saturday, if a young couple turn up at an auction, they're not competing an investor who has taxpayer support.
8: The Albanese government and opposition have joined forces to stop teenagers from being eligible for compulsory super. The Greens believe businesses should be forced to pay under 18 superannuation even if they work under 30 hours. Labor had considered the option but has decided against the move, saving businesses around $1 billion in payments. Today marks a gradual return to the federal government's four-priced fuel excise. Drivers can expect price rises at the Bowser this week as the excise discount is wound back from 20 cents to 36 cents per litre. RACQ Principal Economic and Affordability Specialist Dr Ian Jeffries says motorists should fill up early.
10: As the week progresses and we move into next week, we will see prices start to gradually increase. So, look, if you need fuel, if your tank's getting close to empty, now's the time to fill up and look for a site selling unloaded for $1.54 or less.
8: Days after parting ways with the Nine Network, Karl Stefanovic has lost another broadcasting gig. The former Today Show host will finish up his weekly radio program with ARN after just two episodes. It comes as Stefanovic this evening released a new episode of his podcast, talking to Piers Morgan, who has labelled his sacking from Channel 9 as an outrage.
11: This is how he gets treated. After two decades of loyal service, he gets absolutely shafted for doing his job. That's all you did. You platform somebody in the news and you talk to them in what was an interesting interview. And the Australian public will know it's an outrage. And by the end of the week, those bosses at Channel 9 and those advertisers who bowed to the mob are going to all regret it.
8: Latest prostate cancer data shows diagnosis in men under 50 has doubled. Rates of prostate cancer have climbed across all age groups, with those aged 40 with a family history of prostate cancer asked to begin screening. Dr. Sam Davies says it's important to detect the disease early.
12: So it changes our paradigm in terms of our treatment. So if there's localised prostate cancer, there's different treatment modalities.
8: In finance, one Australian dollar trading at 68 US cents.
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8: Day three of Wimbledon, it gets underway next hour as Australian Mayor Joint continues to dominate headlines in London after her win over Serena Williams. Craig Gabriel reports.
7: Mayor Joint's name was barely used before her match with Serena Williams. The focus was purely on Williams, and in most cases, she was just referred to as an Australian ranked in the 50s. She's made so-called observers sit up and acknowledge her. Joint will next play Alexandra Ayala. Coming back after such a win will be tough. Mayer will take it in her stride, though. As the sun soaks the courts, the centre will start with Jannik Sinner, then Mira Andreeva, and finally Novak Djokovic against Stefanos Tsitsipas. Craig Gabriel, Wimbledon.
8: And the ARL Commission has reportedly agreed to a mammoth broadcast deal to make rugby league the richest sport in Australia. That's the latest news and sport.
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0: Your four-day forecast for the northeast and border. There is a severe weather warning for damaging winds across our alpine region. Staying cloudy overnight tonight with rain and a possible thunderstorm. Severe with damaging winds, large hail and heavy rain, which may lead to flash flooding. Tomorrow, Thursday, cloudy, very high chance of rain with a top of 15 degrees. Friday's cloudy with a very high chance of showers and a top of 13 degrees. And Saturday, cloudy, slight chance of a shower with a top of 13. Currently, it's 13 degrees.

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0: 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Moderate flooding is possible at Docker Road Bridge, with minor flooding occurring downstream of Lake William Hovel and minor flooding possible at Wangaratta tomorrow morning. Prepare for flooding now. 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

0: 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Moderate flooding is possible at Docker Road Bridge, with minor flooding occurring downstream of Lake William Hovel and minor flooding possible at Wangaratta tomorrow morning. 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
6: The opposition claims any new tax and wage benefits will be eaten up by the rising cost of living. Federal politics reporter Nelson Scott.
7: Millions of Australian workers will soon see more in their pay packet as tax cuts kick in and the minimum wage jumps to over $1,000 a week. Businesses are also now required to make superannuation contributions with each paycheck rather than quarterly, and paid parental leave is expanding to 6 months. Liberal leader Angus Taylor has used question time to argue inflation will erode any benefits.
8: Under Labor, the price of everything is going up.
7: Prime Minister Anthony Albanese maintains the changes will make Australians better off.
9: That is what makes a difference to people who are under financial pressure.
7: Job seeker and pension payments will also rise. Nelson Scott, Canberra.
6: The opposition is calling for an inquiry into new penalties for tech companies that breach the under-16s social media ban. The federal government is planning to give the eSafety Commissioner greater power and double the fine to $99 million. Labor had been backing the coalition to pass the legislation before the winter break, but the timeline will now be extended. Australians can now check if a text message is from a legitimate sender under new rules designed to stop impersonation scams. The communications watchdog says telcos could face fines of up to $250,000 if they fail to mark text messages using unregistered sender IDs as unverified. 14 children have died after the roof of a tutoring centre in Pakistan collapsed on them. 2 people are in custody with claims the centre was unregistered. Health leaders are calling for the government to limit unhealthy food marketing for children. They have released a joint statement highlighting how unhealthy food and drink are being advertised across social media and gaming platforms. The Cancer Council's David Martin says children need to be better protected.
10: The goal is really to create a healthier environment for children and to make the healthy choice for their parents easier to make that choice.
6: Thousands of Australians are giving up alcohol for a month from today as part of Dry July fundraiser. Co-founder Adam Spencer says it's to raise funds for cancer patients and their carers.
11: A comfortable chair in the waiting room, a television that works, subsidising accommodation for people in rural areas getting cancer services, just making an adult's cancer journey a little bit easier.
6: Australians can now check if text messages from a legitimate sender under new rules are designed to stop impersonation scams. The communications watchdog says telcos could face fines of up to $250,000 if they fail to mark text messages using unregistered sender IDs as unverified. In finance, one Australian dollar buying 69 US cents.
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6: One Australian will be on court tonight on day three at Wimbledon. Craig Gabriel reports.
12: In the top half of the women's draw, the only Australian is Daria Kasatkina. Dasha wears her heart on her sleeve, and she's very open about what she thinks of her own court play and what she's been doing off court. She plays the Indonesian Janice Chen, who's been making inroads on the tour and upset the 22nd seed Leila Fernandez. The two teenagers, Zhao Fonseca and Rafa Jordá, have matches, along with Jannik Sinner and Novak Djokovic. Craig Gabriel, Wimbledon.
6: James Heard has confirmed he will be part of the process for Essendon to find its next senior coach after speaking with the club's president. And Mexico has defeated Ecuador 2-0 to move into the round of 16 at the FIFA World Cup, while France beat Sweden 3-0, while Norway defeated the Ivory Coast 2-1. That's the latest in news and sport.
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0: Your four-day forecast for the northeast and border. There is a severe weather warning for damaging winds across our alpine region. Staying cloudy overnight tonight with rain and a possible thunderstorm. Severe with damaging winds, large hail and heavy rain, which may lead to flash flooding. Tomorrow, Thursday, cloudy, very high chance of rain with a top of 15 degrees. Friday's cloudy with a very high chance of showers and a top of 13 degrees. And Saturday, cloudy, slight chance of a shower with a top of 13. Right now, it's 12 degrees.

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0: 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Moderate flooding is possible at Docker Road Bridge, with minor flooding occurring downstream of Lake William Hovel and minor flooding possible at Wangaratta tomorrow morning. 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

0: 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Moderate flooding is possible at Docker Road Bridge, with minor flooding occurring downstream of Lake William Hovel and minor flooding possible at Wangaratta tomorrow morning. 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
6: Property values have hit their lowest level in years as fewer people build homes or take out a mortgage. Federal Politics Editor Michael Packey.
7: New research compiled by Cotality and PropTrack show house values have slumped to their lowest level since COVID. Many have welcomed the decrease, but some first home buyers have now found themselves with negative equity. Opposition leader Angus Taylor used Question Time to press the government on the issue.
8: Will the Prime Minister guarantee that house prices won't fall further?
7: Anthony Albanese maintains property prices will still grow, but at a slower pace.
9: You don't assess things like property a day-to-day basis.
7: Latest data from the Bureau of Statistics shows building approvals for new dwellings has fallen as developers think twice about expanding into the residential market, while banks are writing fewer loans. Michael Packey, Canberra.
6: The Albanese government has blocked a Greens push to expand compulsory superannuation to workers under 18. The move would have covered around 500,000 teenagers who work less than 30 hours a week. But Labor and the Coalition joined forces to stop the move, saving businesses $1 billion in super payments. Former Today Show host Karl Stefanovic has been removed from his new Friday afternoon radio program after just two episodes. Network ARN parted ways with the veteran television presenter following his recent exit from the Nine Network. Entertainment reporter Peter Ford says it comes amid backlash over his podcast.
10: If Karl is going down this path where the corporate media were covering up secrets and we're not letting the public know the truth, it's very hard to have your foot in both camps. If you want to do that on your podcast and then still have a gig on a mainstream radio network, it was bound to eventually cause a problem.
6: Village People co-founder, frontman and songwriter Victor Willis has died. An online statement revealed Willis died after a short and aggressive illness at the age of 74. Victoria's Health Department has issued an urgent alert after one person died and several others were taken to hospital after taking methamphetamine and cocaine, which were unknowingly laced with heroin. The health department says multiple people are in emergency care after they experienced the heroin overdose. Australian researchers have launched a world-first program to support health professionals to safely de-prescribe certain medicines. The online resource will first focus on weaning adults off high-risk drugs such as opioids. Monash University Associate Professor Emily Reeves says it will also support weaning them off sleeping pills.
11: Your body becomes tolerant to it. So that means that there's not actually a benefit anymore. But if you forget to take it one night before you go to sleep, you'll actually find that your sleep's a lot worse. But in fact, what they're experiencing is a withdrawal reaction.
6: In finance, one Australian dollar buying 69 US cents.
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6: The NFL, James Hurd, has confirmed he's officially in the running to be Essendon's next head coach. Speaking on Footy Furnace.
12: Andrew Welsh and I had a chat on Friday, just letting me know that the process was about to start and that I'd be part of that process. So, yeah, it was good to finally have some contact from the club and have a chat about what the next steps are in this process that we're all looking forward to.
6: The ARL Commission has reportedly agreed to a mammoth broadcast deal to make rugby league the richest sport in Australia. News Corp reports Nine and Fox Sports will retain their broadcast rights on a seven-year deal from 2028 worth $5.3 billion. That's the latest in news and sport.
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0: Your four-day forecast for the northeast and border. There is a severe weather warning for damaging winds across our alpine regions. Staying cloudy overnight tonight with rain and a possible thunderstorm. Severe with damaging winds, large hail and heavy rain, which may lead to flash flooding. Tomorrow, Thursday, cloudy, very high chance of rain with a top of 15 degrees. Friday's cloudy with a very high chance of showers and a top of 13 degrees. And Saturday, cloudy, slight chance of a shower with a top of 13. Currently, it's 11 degrees.
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0: 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Moderate flooding is possible at Docker Road Bridge, with minor flooding occurring downstream of Lake William Hovel and minor flooding possible at Wangaratta tomorrow morning. Prepare for flooding now. 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

0: Because I gotta have faith. I gotta have faith. 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I gotta have faith.
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6: The Prime Minister maintains the federal government's tax changes will help more young people get into the property market. Anthony Albanese has come under pressure during question time as new data shows house values have collapsed. Some Australians have welcomed the decrease, but others have seen the value of their property fall into negative equity. Mr. Albanese has told Parliament house prices will still grow, but at a slower pace.
7: Our housing policies are aimed at giving young people a fair crack. And we've changed the system so that this Saturday, if a young couple turn up at an auction, they're not competing an investor who has taxpayer support.
6: After parting ways with the Nine Network, Karl Stefanovic has lost another broadcasting gig. The former Today Show host will finish up his weekly radio program with ARN after just two episodes. It comes as Stefanovic this evening released a new episode of his podcast, talking to Piers Morgan, who has labelled his sacking from Channel 9 as an outrage.
8: This is how he gets treated. After two decades of loyal service, he gets absolutely shafted for doing his job. That's all you did. You platform somebody in the news and you talk to them in what was an interesting interview. And the Australian public will know it's an outrage. And by the end of the week, those bosses at Channel 9 and those advertisers who bowed to the mob are going to all regret it.
6: The International Criminal Police Organisation has joined the search for a purse man missing in Mexico. A global yellow alert has been issued for Jesse Brazazi, who hasn't been in contact with his friends or family since June 3rd. Today marks a gradual return to the federal government's full price fuel excise. Drivers can expect price rises at the Bowser this week as the excise discount is wound back from 20 cents to 36 cents per litre. RACQ Principal of Economic and Affordability Specialist Dr. Ian Jeffries says motorists should fill up early.
9: As the week progresses and we move into next week, we will see prices start to gradually increase. So, look, if you need fuel, if your tank's getting close to empty, now's the time to fill up and look for a site selling unloaded for $1.54 or less.
6: The FBI has confirmed all three ransom notes linked to the disappearance of US television host Savannah Guthrie's mother are fake. 84-year-old Nancy Guthrie vanished from her Arizona home 4 months ago in a suspected kidnapping. Latest prostate cancer data shows diagnosis in men under 50 has doubled. Rates of prostate cancer have climbed across all age groups, with those aged 40 with a family history of prostate cancer asked to begin screening. Dr. Sam Davies says it's important to detect the disease early.
10: So it changes our paradigm in terms of our treatment. So if there's localised prostate cancer, there's different treatment modalities.
6: In finance, one Australian dollar buying 68 US cents.
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6: The Blues will train at Gold Coast Seabus Super Stadium tomorrow ahead of next week's Origin decider in Brisbane. 5'8" Mitchell Moses says the boys have full faith in head coach Laurie Daly, despite plenty of criticism from outside camp.
11: Such a good person, cares for everyone, and you know, we wouldn't say a bad word about anyone. So he's got our full support and we're right behind him.
6: Mexico, France and Norway are the latest teams to book their places in the round of 16 at the FIFA World Cup. Tomorrow morning, England plays the Democratic Republic of Congo and Belgium takes on Senegal and USA plays Bosnia. That's the latest in news and sport.
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0: Your four-day forecast for the northeast and border. There is a severe weather warning for damaging winds across our alpine region. Staying cloudy overnight tonight with rain and a possible thunderstorm. Severe with damaging winds, large hail and heavy rain, which may lead to flash flooding. Tomorrow, Thursday, cloudy, very high chance of rain with a top of 15 degrees. Friday's cloudy with a very high chance of showers and a top of 13 degrees. And Saturday, cloudy, slight chance of a shower with a top of 13. Right now, it's 12 degrees.

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0: This Watch and Act moderate flood warning is being issued for the King River at Docker Road Bridge and a minor flood warning for the King River downstream of Lake William Hovel. Prepare for flooding now. 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
7: The opposition has seized on new data showing a sharp drop in property prices. Analysts say higher interest rates and the federal government's tax changes are mainly responsible. Some Australians have welcomed the decrease, but others have seen the value of their home fall into negative equity. Liberal leader Angus Taylor has used question time to demand the government address the problems.
8: Labor's toxic taxes are tanking the housing market. Housing data released today shows house prices have already fallen further than Treasury predicted, and HSBC and Morgan Stanley predict further falls of 8 to 10%. Will the Prime Minister guarantee house prices won't fall any further?
7: Radio Network ARN has dropped presenter Karl Stefanovic from his new show after two episodes. It follows a recent podcast controversy that saw him leave the Nine Network. Entertainment reporter Peter Ford says he isn't surprised.
9: This is all to do with the potential boycott which was being put together by the Mad Witches. And given what the ARN network have been through in the last couple of years with Kyle and Jackie O and the damage that caused and the problems that still exist as a result of it, they just can't afford to risk it.
7: The midwinter ball has taken place at Parliament House in Canberra. The Prime Minister and opposition leader among those in attendance, Victorian Animal Justice MP Georgie Purcell, who was there with her partner, Labor MP Josh Burns, wore a dress with Defund Dog Racing printed in gold. A teenage boy has died after he was found with stab wounds outside a Melbourne medical centre this evening. The boy was found with serious injuries outside the medical centre in Craigieburn just before 8 o'clock. The circumstances surrounding his death are being investigated by homicide squad detectives. Health leaders are calling for the government to limit unhealthy food marketing for children. They've been released a joint statement highlighting how unhealthy food and drink are being advertised across social media and gaming platforms. The Cancer Council's David Martin says children need to be better protected.
10: The goal is really to create a healthier environment for children and to make the healthy choice for their parents easier to make that choice.
7: Village People co-founder, frontman and songwriter Victor Willis has died at the age of 74 after a short illness. The group had a run of disco hits between 1977 and 1980.

0: 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One Australian dollar is buying 68 US cents.
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0: Day three at Wimbledon. Australia's Daria Kasatkina has defeated Janice Shen in three sets, while Serena Williams will not be penalised for not fulfilling obligations post-match after her loss to Australian Maya Joint yesterday. Craig Gabriel reports.
2: Fine will not be imposed on Serena Williams for skipping out of her media responsibilities after losing to Maya Joint despite a post-match media conference being requested. A statement from her agent reads, Serena tweaked her right knee at the end of the first set and was therefore excused from her media obligations by the Wimbledon and WTA medical teams. She left the site last night unaided and is doing everything she can to be ready for her doubles match later this week. Didn't look like her movement was restricted in the match. Craig Gabriel, Wimbledon.
0: That's the latest in news and sport.
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4: Your four-day forecast for the northeast and border. There is a severe weather warning for damaging winds across our alpine region. Staying cloudy overnight tonight with rain and a possible thunderstorm. Severe with damaging winds, large hail and heavy rain, which may lead to flash flooding. Tomorrow, Thursday, cloudy, very high chance of rain with a top of 15 degrees. Friday's cloudy with a very high chance of showers and a top of 13 degrees. And Saturday, cloudy, slight chance of a shower with a top of 13. Right now, it's 12 degrees.
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6: Hello, I'm Alex Riddell. Labor has been forced to defend its new financial year changes in question time. Income tax rates have now been reduced, while Australia's lowest paid workers will receive a pay rise. The opposition claims the benefits will be quickly eroded by inflation and a potential interest rate hike. But Prime Minister Anthony Albanese has told Parliament the changes will make Australians better off.
7: That is what delivering real change looks like. That is what makes a difference to people who are under financial pressure.
6: The Albanese government has blocked a Greens push to expand compulsory superannuation to workers under 18. The move would have covered around 500,000 teenagers who work less than 30 hours a week. But Labor and the Coalition joined forces to stop the move, saving businesses $1 billion in super payments. Former Today Show host Carl Stefanovic has been removed from his new Friday afternoon radio program after just two episodes. Network ARN parted ways with the veteran television presenter following his recent exit from the Nine Network. Entertainment reporter Peter Ford says it comes amid backlash over his podcast.
8: If Carl is going down this path where the corporate media, we're covering up secrets and we're not letting the public know the truth, it's very hard to have your foot in both camps. If you want to do that on your podcast and then still have a gig on a mainstream radio network, it was bound to eventually cause a problem.
6: Data shows less than 20% of Australian children aged 5 to 17 are meeting their daily physical activity targets. ABS figures show boys aged 2 to 5 are the most active. Teenagers are spending an average of 4 hours per day on screens. Carrie Bickmore has been named Victorian of the Year for her efforts in raising millions of dollars for brain cancer research. The radio broadcaster started Beanies for Brain Cancer in 2015 after losing her husband to the disease. Latest prostate cancer data shows diagnosis in men under 50 has doubled. Rates of prostate cancer have climbed across all age groups, with those aged 40 with a family history of prostate cancer asked to begin screening. Dr. Sam Davies says it's important to detect the disease early.
9: So it changes our paradigm in terms of our treatment. So if there's localised prostate cancer, there's different treatment modalities.
6: Briefly, WA police are supporting the Department of Foreign Affairs in the search for a missing Perth man in Mexico. Life-saving shark bite kits are being stolen and vandalised at several New South Wales beaches. And Queensland's Attorney General says the state's pub trial could be extended if the Socceroos win this weekend. It comes as select pubs and clubs prepare to open from 3 o'clock on Saturday morning for the Socceroos game.
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6: At Wimbledon, Australia's Daria Kasatkina has defeated Janice Shen in 3 sets. Kasatkina is the first Australian to progress through to the third round and will now take on Naomi Osaka. While Serena Williams will not be penalised for not fulfilling obligations post-match after her loss to Australian Maya Joint. Craig Gabriel reports.
10: Fine or not be imposed on Serena Williams for skipping out of her media responsibilities after losing to Maya Joint despite a post-match media conference being requested. A statement from her agent reads, Serena tweaked her right knee at the end of the first set and was therefore excused from her media obligations by the Wimbledon and WTA medical teams. She left the site last night unaided and is doing everything she can to be ready for her doubles match later this week. Didn't look like her movement was restricted in the match. Craig Gabriel, Wimbledon.
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0: Your four-day forecast for the northeast and border. A cloudy Thursday today, very high chance of showers from the late morning. Tomorrow, Friday, cloudy, very high chance of showers, top of 13 degrees. Saturday's cloudy with a slight chance of a shower and a top of 13 degrees. And on Sunday, sunny, chance of morning frost with a top of 14. Today, a top of 13 degrees for the King Valley, 15 for Corowa, Wangaratta and Albury-Wodonga. Right now, it's 10 degrees.

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13: Hello, I'm Alex Riddell. Labor has been forced to defend its new financial year changes in question time. Income tax rates have now been reduced, while Australia's lowest paid workers will receive a pay rise. The opposition claims the benefits will be quickly eroded by inflation and a potential interest rate hike. But Prime Minister Anthony Albanese has told Parliament the changes will make Australians better off.
14: That is what delivering real change looks like. That is what makes a difference to people who are under financial pressure.
13: Former Today Show host Karl Stefanovic has spoken at length for the first time since his sudden exit from Channel 9. It comes after he was let go by ARN after just two episodes of his radio show with Eddie Maguire. Speaking on the latest episode of his podcast to British broadcaster Piers Morgan, he said he would not be changing his ways.
15: I don't want to go into the legalities of it, but, you know, again, Pierce, it's like this is how these mainstream media companies, and I think free-to-air particularly, if the product is becoming so beige because they're so worried about blowback from advertisers, that you end up on air with a beige personalities.
13: The Albanese government and opposition have joined forces to stop teenagers from being eligible for compulsory super. The Greens believe businesses should be forced to pay under 18s superannuation, even if they work under 30 hours. Labor had considered the option, but has decided against the move, saving businesses about $1 billion in payments. The International Criminal Police Organization has joined the search for a Perth man missing in Mexico. A global yellow alert has been issued for Jesse Brazzese, who hasn't been in contact with his friends or family since June 3rd. The 35-year-old's last known location was Cancun. Village People co-founder, frontman and songwriter Victor Willis has died at the age of 74. An online statement revealed he died after a short and aggressive illness. The BBC's Lizo Nazimba reports.
16: The late 1970s was the era of disco. But if anyone thought it took itself too seriously, along came Victor Willis and his group Village People. With eye-catching outfits, Willis was a traffic cop, and catchy songs, they had an instant impact. In the Navy was another huge hit, used for a short time by the US Navy for a recruitment drive. Victor Willis quit the group at the height of its fame. He struggled with substance abuse, but he returned to Village People as its only original member decades later. still touring and even performing at President Trump's victory rally after his 2024 election win.
7: Clear cut detailing. Premium car detailing from just $190. Heath comes to you wherever you are. Clear cut detailing.
13: Australian Daria Kasatkina has won her second round match at Wimbledon. Craig Gabriel has the details from the All England Club.
2: For just the sixth time, Daria Kasatkina has made the third round of Wimbledon, and it's 10 years since she first achieved it. Kasatkina came from a set down to beat Indonesian Janice Chen 6-7, 6-1, 6-4, and next up will be Naomi Osaka. Osaka has a 3-0 record in their head-to-head. The Japanese player defeated Anastasia Gasanova 6-3, 6-2. Serena Williams will not be fined for skipping out on a mandatory post-match media conference after she lost to Maya Joint in three sets. Craig Gabriel, Wimbledon.
13: Tasmania has started interviewing candidates for its senior coach position, with former Collingwood coach Nathan Buckley presenting to the Devils this week. And New South Wales will train on the Gold Coast later today, ahead of next week's Origin decider in Brisbane.
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9: Your four-day forecast for the northeast and border: a cloudy Thursday today, very high chance of showers from the late morning. Tomorrow, Friday, cloudy, very high chance of showers, top of 13 degrees. Saturday's cloudy with a slight chance of a shower and a top of 13 degrees. And on Sunday, sunny, chance of morning frost with a top of 14. Today, a top of 13 degrees for the King Valley, 15 for Corowa, Wangaratta and Albury-Wodonga. Right now, it's 10 degrees. Stop.

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6: Hello, I'm Alex Riddell. Labor has been forced to defend its new financial year changes in question time. Income tax rates have now been reduced, while Australia's lowest paid workers will receive a pay rise. The opposition claims the benefits will be quickly eroded by inflation and a potential interest rate hike. But Prime Minister Anthony Albanese has told Parliament the changes will make Australians better off.
7: That is what delivering real change looks like. That is what makes a difference to people who are under financial pressure.
6: The Albanese government has blocked a Greens push to expand compulsory superannuation to workers under 18. The move would have covered around 500,000 teenagers who work less than 30 hours a week. But Labor and the Coalition joined forces to stop the move, saving businesses $1 billion in super payments. Former Today Show host Carl Stefanovic has been removed from his new Friday afternoon radio program after just two episodes. Network ARN parted ways with the veteran television presenter following his recent exit from the Nine Network. Entertainment reporter Peter Ford says it comes amid backlash over his podcast.
8: If Carl is going down this path where the corporate media, we're covering up secrets and we're not letting the public know the truth, it's very hard to have you put in both camps. If you want to do that on your podcast and then still have a gig on a mainstream radio network, it was bound to eventually cause a problem.
6: Data shows less than 20% of Australian children aged 5 to 17 are meeting their daily physical activity targets. ABS figures show boys aged 2 to 5 are the most active. Teenagers are spending an average of 4 hours per day on screens. Carrie Bickmore has been named Victorian of the Year for her efforts in raising millions of dollars for brain cancer research. The radio broadcaster started Beanies for Brain Cancer in 2015 after losing her husband to the disease. Latest prostate cancer data shows diagnosis in men under 50 has doubled. Rates of prostate cancer have climbed across all age groups, with those aged 40 with a family history of prostate cancer asked to begin screening. Dr. Sam Davies says it's important to detect the disease early.
9: So it changes our paradigm in terms of our treatment. So if there's localised prostate cancer, there's different treatment modalities.
6: Briefly, WA police are supporting the Department of Foreign Affairs in the search for a missing Perth man in Mexico. Life-saving shark bite kits are being stolen and vandalised at several New South Wales beaches. And Queensland's Attorney General says the state's pub trial could be extended if the Socceroos win this weekend. It comes as select pubs and clubs prepare to open from 3 o'clock on Saturday morning for the Socceroos game.
3: Wangaratta Pump Shop, for the largest range of pumps in the northeast, including service and repairs, plus sales and service of lawnmowers, outdoor power equipment and water filtration systems.
6: At Wimbledon, Australia's Daria Kasatkina has defeated Janice Shen in three sets. Kasatkina is the first Australian to progress through to the third round and will now take on Naomi Osaka. While Serena Williams will not be penalised for not fulfilling obligations post-match after her loss to Australian Maya Joint. Craig Gabriel reports.
10: Fine or not be imposed on Serena Williams for skipping out of her media responsibilities after losing to Maya Joint, despite a post-match media conference being requested. A statement from her agent reads, Serena tweaked her right knee at the end of the first set and was therefore excused from her media obligations by the Wimbledon and WTA medical teams. She left the site last night unaided and is doing everything she can to be ready for her doubles match later this week. Didn't look like her movement was restricted in the match. Craig Gabriel, Wimbledon.
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0: Your four-day forecast for the northeast and border. A cloudy Thursday today. Very high chance of showers from the late morning. Tomorrow, Friday, cloudy. Very high chance of showers. Top of 13 degrees. Saturday's cloudy with a slight chance of a shower and a top of 13 degrees. And on Sunday, sunny. Chance of morning frost with a top of 14. Today, a top of 13 degrees for the King Valley. 15 for Corowa, Wangaratta and Albury-Wodonga. Right now, it's 10 degrees. Stop.

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5: National. Hello, I'm Alex Riddell. Labor has been forced to defend its new financial year changes in question time. Income tax rates have now been reduced, while Australia's lowest paid workers will receive a pay rise. The opposition claims the benefits will be quickly eroded by inflation and a potential interest rate hike. But Prime Minister Anthony Albanese has told Parliament the changes will make Australians better off.
6: That is what delivering real change looks like. That is what makes a difference to people who are under financial pressure.
5: Former Today Show host Karl Stefanovic has spoken at length for the first time since his sudden exit from Channel 9. It comes after he was let go by ARN after just two episodes of his radio show with Eddie Maguire. Speaking on the latest episode of his podcast to British broadcaster Piers Morgan, he said he would not be changing his ways.
7: I don't want to go into the legalities of it, but, you know, again, Pierce, it's like this is how these mainstream media companies, and I think free-to-air particularly, if the product is becoming so beige because they're so worried about blowback from advertisers, that you end up on air with a beige personalities.
5: The Albanese government and opposition have joined forces to stop teenagers from being eligible for compulsory super. The Greens believe businesses should be forced to pay under 18s superannuation, even if they work under 30 hours. Labor had considered the option, but has decided against the move, saving businesses about $1 billion in payments. The International Criminal Police Organization has joined the search for a Perth man missing in Mexico. A global yellow alert has been issued for Jesse Brazzese, who hasn't been in contact with his friends or family since June 3rd. The 35-year-old's last known location was Cancun. Village People co-founder, frontman and songwriter Victor Willis has died at the age of 74. An online statement revealed he died after a short and aggressive illness. The BBC's Lizo Nzimba reports.
8: The late 1970s was the era of disco. But if anyone thought it took itself too seriously, along came Victor Willis and his group Village People. With eye-catching outfits, Willis was a traffic cop, and catchy songs, they had an instant impact. In the Navy was another huge hit, used for a short time by the US Navy for a recruitment drive. Victor Willis quit the group at the height of its fame. He struggled with substance abuse, but he returned to Village People as its only original member decades later. Still touring and even performing at President Trump's victory rally after his 2024 election win.
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5: Australian Daria Kasatkina has won her second round match at Wimbledon. Craig Gabriel has the details from the All England Club.
9: For just the sixth time, Daria Kasatkina has made the third round of Wimbledon, and it's 10 years since she first achieved it. Kasatkina came from a set down to beat Indonesian Janice Chen 6-7, 6-1, 6-4, and next up will be Naomi Osaka. Osaka has a 3-0 record in their head-to-head. The Japanese player defeated Anastasia Gasanova 6-3, 6-2. Serena Williams will not be fined for skipping out on a mandatory post-match media conference after she lost to Maya Joint in 3 sets. Craig Gabriel, Wimbledon.
5: Tasmania has started interviewing candidates for its senior coach position, with former Collingwood coach Nathan Buckley presenting to the Devils this week. And New South Wales will train on the Gold Coast later today, ahead of next week's Origin Decider in Brisbane.
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10: Your 4-day forecast for the northeast and border: a cloudy Thursday today, very high chance of showers from the late morning. Tomorrow, Friday, cloudy, very high chance of showers, top of 13 degrees. Saturday's cloudy with a slight chance of a shower and a top of 13 degrees. And on Sunday, sunny, chance of morning frost with a top of 14. Today, a top of 13 degrees for the King Valley, 15 for Corowa, Wangaratta and Albury-Wodonga. Currently, it's 9 degrees.
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3: 12 degrees in Melbourne. Rain and windy today, top of 14. It's 5:30. Good morning. I'm David Armstrong. A teenage boy has died after being found outside a medical centre at Craigieburn. Emergency services worked on the yet-to-be-identified boy after he was found just before 8 o'clock last night, and police are now at the scene investigating. A Melton factory's gone up in flames. Fire crews called to the Cobra Street business around 2:30 this morning. Blaze that was contained to the ground floor has been deemed suspicious. Two people have died after a collision in the state southwest. Two cars collided at the Colac, Ballarat and Barrepinda roads north of Colac just after five last night. Sole occupants of both vehicles, 57-year-old Redden man and a 70-year-old Biak woman, died at the scene. As Australia's housing market enters its ninth downturn in 30 years, new analysis suggests a full recovery of housing prices is expected. Domain's research shows previous downturns lasted an average of about 8 months. Chief economist Dr. Nicola Powell says they are forecasting Sydney house prices could fall by 7%.
4: But I think to reach that 7%, we're likely to see, we're forecasting in another rate hike to really achieve that further 7% decline.
3: Every pub, club and restaurant with a liquor licence will be given unprecedented permission to open overnight this Friday so fans can enjoy the World Cup. Premier says she's using powers under the Liquor Control Reform Act to grant automatic approval for every licensed venue. Previously, pubs had to apply for temporary permission. They'll be able to stay open overnight Friday and up to an hour after Australia's clash against Egypt on Saturday morning. Federal government set to push ahead with laws to increase capital gains taxes on foreign companies. The changes would broaden the 30% tax to include mining, energy and infrastructure assets. The Fin Review reporting Labor likely to back down on a proposal to make those rules apply retrospectively. Latest data shows cases of prostate cancer in Australian men under 50 have doubled. Those over 40 with a family history of prostate cancer being urged to start being screened. Mater Private Hospital Dr. Sam Davey says early detection is critical.
5: So it changes our paradigm in terms of our treatment. So if there's localised prostate cancer, there's different treatment modalities.
3: Two people have been arrested after climbing to the top of the Empire State Building's antenna and unfurling a banner about the power of love. The two balanced on a narrow ledge and appeared to kiss atop the New York skyscraper. It appears the pair got engaged during the ordeal. One seemed to get down on one knee before they kissed and hugged. The other person taking selfies with an outstretched left hand as if examining a ring. In finance, Wall Street is up 10, our dollar, 68.97 US.
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3: England has survived a scare at the World Cup, beating Congo 2-1. Harry Kane brace, bringing England back from 1-0 down. Round of 32 continues this morning. Belgium up against Senegal, then the US face Bosnia-Herzegovina. Bailey Smith and Tom Stewart both return for Geelong for tonight's clash against Brisbane. The Lions making no change to the side that beat Sydney last week. Tasmania has started interviewing candidates for its senior coaching position, with former Collingwood coach Nathan Buckley presenting to the Devils this week. And Nick Kyrgios has cast fresh doubt on his future in professional tennis, admitting this year's Wimbledon is likely to be his last after losing his opening round doubles match. That's the latest news and sport.
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7: Good morning, it's Claire Colson with the latest local news and sport. This week's recent rainfall in the Wangaratta region has the local SES unit on standby. The current situation is being monitored closely. Brendan Corboy, Regional Agency Commander for the Hume region, has more about what catchments are likely to be affected and advice for local residents during this time.
8: We've got moderate flood warnings in the King River at Docker Road. We will see some water lying around. They're asking the public to never drive or play through floodwaters. They are dangerous. And also in fire affected areas, we do have the risk of landslides with increased rainfall as well, so they can be an issue. If you are finding yourself in life-threatening emergencies, call 000. And if you have any other flood or storm assistance requirements from the SES, you can call 132 500.
7: The community of Wangaratta is invited to a gathering celebrating 50 years of NAIDOC. Luke Francis has more.
9: The gathering will be a free event held at Apex Park on Thursday, the 9th of July from 10 a.m. This year's theme recognises the contribution of Aboriginal and Torres Strait Islander leaders, communities and organisations over the past five decades. For more information on the community event, head to the Rural City of Wangaratta's website. Luke Francis, Ace Radio.
7: The Benalla Rural City Council has announced in their latest meeting last week that they will adopt an action plan for the road safety in the region. Mayor Bernie Hearn said road safety is a shared responsibility and that this strategy gives us a clear, coordinated path forward. It's grounded in evidence shaped by community input and focus on reducing harm on our roads. To access the action plan, you can do so via the Benalla Rural City Council's website.
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7: Entries closed today for the Northern Country Region Cross Country Carnival. The carnival is open to under 6, 7 and 8-year-old boys and girls and will be held at the Moema Recreation Reserve on Sunday, July 19th. The carnival is a qualifying event for the Little Athletics Victoria State Cross Country Championships. For more information on how to register, head to the Albury Little Athletics Facebook page. That's the latest in local news and sport.
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10: Your four-day forecast for the northeast and border. A cloudy Thursday today, very high chance of showers from the late morning. Tomorrow, Friday, cloudy, very high chance of showers, top of 13 degrees. Saturday's cloudy with a slight chance of a shower and a top of 13 degrees. And on Sunday, sunny, chance of morning frost with a top of 14. Today, a top of 13 degrees for the King Valley, 15 for Corowa, Wangaratta and Albury-Wodonga. Right now, it's 10 degrees.
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11: Good morning. Welcome to Country Today. It's Thursday, the 2nd of July. My name's Libby Price. Coming up on the program, we'll talk about the Victorian Trees on Farms program, where farmers can get grants to integrate trees into their land. And it's time for farmers to check their water storages and dam levels to better plan for buying any livestock and knowing if they have the carrying capacity, particularly as far as water storages are concerned. Those stories this morning on Country Today.
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12: Good morning, I'm Emily Minney in the Victorian Rural Newsroom. An embattled dairy processor has dropped several suppliers days before the beginning of the new milk season. Frestine Milk informed the Gippsland farmers early last week they would no longer collect their produce. Advocates are accusing the processor of not negotiating its contracts in good faith. Advocacy group Council Watch is lobbying Victorian MPs to merge regional councils into five mega councils. One would stretch from Gisborne on the outskirts of Melbourne to Mildura, while another would put Bacchus Marsh in the same council as Caneva in the West Wimmera. Victorian Farmers Federation President Ryan Milgate says it might reduce red tape and job duplication, but roads are likely to suffer.
13: A lot of farmers don't even get basic services like rubbish collection, so the things that we really want are the really basic infrastructure type stuff. We want the road asset maintained, and that includes, you know, roadside flashing and those kind of things. And we're even seeing now in the current system, you know, we seem to be paying more and more rates every year, and we seem to be seeing those type of basic services decline.
12: Some Victorian farmers have seen more rain in the past month than they saw all year. Bendigo farmers have seen 208% of the June average, with 110 millimetres falling on paddocks. But over the border, some southern New South Wales towns have seen less than half of its average as drought conditions persist. Advocates say the farm chemical regulator should not be allowed to present its latest performance report as a recovery from lagging approval rates. The Australian Pesticides and Veterinary Medicines Authority says nearly 81% of applications were finalised within the legislated timeframes this past quarter. But CropLife Australia Director Justin Crosby says there are still challenges which need to be addressed.
14: We see the APMA want to continue to point to application quality as a reason for delay, but while their own fee-based pre-application assistance pathway is late more than 80% of the time, they're actually just putting up another barrier to industry as opposed to supporting it.
12: Farmers doing it tough can now access additional loans through the Regional Investment Corporation. The federal government announced an additional $1 billion in funding to ensure farmers had access to financial support and additional risk management measures last year, with the money now accessible. RIC Chief Executive John Howard says there are a range of loans on offer.
15: Six different loan products there, ranging from drought loans, drought hardship loans, for those that are suffering multiple events, a farm investment loan. For those that are starting out in the ag sector or with succession planning, we've got an AgriStarter loan. And in South Australia, to help those that are in the marine algal bloom problem, we've got a marine recovery loan.
12: The pork industry is renewing its push for stronger country of origin labels on produce, turning its attention to the hospitality industry. All seafood produce sold in restaurants are now subject to country of origin labelling. A survey by Australian Pork shows 9 in 10 diners are in support of the same rules for pork. Chief Executive Margot Andre says it's a no-brainer.
16: Understanding where the product comes from actually influences their purchasing decision. So what that translates to is Aussie diners want to have the transparency to know they're supporting Aussie pig farmers.
12: And that's the state of the country. I'm Emily Minnie. Good morning.
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17: Joining us now is Matt Hosey, Senior Forecaster for the Bureau of Meteorology. Matt, good morning to you. What can we expect with the weather?
18: Good morning. Today we can expect quite a windy day across Victoria. So we do have a cold front that is just moving through the west of the state during the course of this morning, which will make its way across central and then eastern parts during around the middle of the day and through the afternoon and evening for today. Looking like we'll potentially see some damaging winds about the alpine parts of the northeast of the state today. And we actually have a severe weather warning current for up there. With some thunderstorms this morning about southern, southwestern parts of the state, so mostly around the coastline. We might just see a severe thunderstorm through the morning period with some damaging wind gusts, mostly around the very coastal parts of the districts, but nonetheless, we could see a damaging wind gust out of those as well. Rainfall today, we can expect generally across the state falls in the order of 5 to 10 millimetres, though about parts of the northeast and through sort of areas along the Great Dividing Range, we might see falls in excess of 20 to 30 millimetres and maybe some isolated falls about the higher peaks around the 40 to 50 millimetre mark today, just with some banking up of rainfall through there in this north to northwesterly flow that we'll be seeing during the course of today. Generally through East Gippsland, however, we may well only see sort of 2 to 3 millimetres through there, just with the front making its way there late in the day and also just being in the lee of the Great Dividing Range, we might just struggle to see some of that rainfall make it over the higher terrain through there and into East Gippsland. For our centres today, we can expect rain and windy for Portland and a top of 13 degrees today. Showers and becoming windy for Warrnambool and a top of 14. Rain for Hamilton and Colac, tops of 12 for both those centres today. Rain for Neil and 13 degrees. Horsham rain and 13. Stall rain and 12 degrees. Rain increasing and 14 for Swan Hill. Kerrang, rain and 14. Deniliquin, showers increasing at a top of 15 degrees. Echuca, rain and 13 for you today. Wangaratta, rain increasing and 15 degrees. Rain increasing and 15 for Albury, Wodonga as well. Rain increasing at a top of 15 for Traralgon, Sale, rain increasing for top of 17 degrees. 18 degrees with rain increasing for Bairnsdale and Lakes Entrance, showers increasing at a top of 19 degrees.
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2: Everton Farm Supplies, for all of your farming needs.
11: Farmers are encouraged to consider the Victorian Trees on Farms program, which provides grants to rural landowners seeking to integrate trees into their land. Liam Costello is Agriculture Victoria Acting Executive Director, Forestry and Fibre Industries. Liam, welcome to Country Today. Now, this program is sort of in two parts, isn't it? One for farm forestry and one for environmental plantings?
22: That is correct. But we also see that the, you know, the distinction between those two types of plantings is often not so great. So, you know, we can create plantings that generate timber that often look like environmental plantings as well. But your notion is right. The program is very flexible to support a broad range of planting types.
11: And so farm forestry, the plantings have to be at least 3 hectares. What sorts of trees?
22: Well, that's really driven by the location that you're in. But, for example, in the central and western areas of the state, you often see a lot of sugar gum planted. Or in Gippsland, there's a strong interest in yellow stringy bark. It could be spotted gum or a range of other species. But the species is ultimately determined on the location. So that's driven by things like rainfall and other productivity considerations.
11: Okay, 2 environmental plantings, and they have to be at least 5 hectares. That's a fair whack of land.
22: It's a reasonable patch of land, and we recognise that that's probably not going to fit for everybody, but we are seeing strong interest from landowners with that amount of land, and I guess we needed to cut it off somewhere, both from a perspective of efficiency from the program delivery side, but also acknowledging that there's a lot of activity happening in the, in the space below 5 hectares that people are engaging in through their land care networks and so on.
11: And there's a maximum of 20 hectares with grants of $2,000 a hectare, but you need to go through specific providers?
22: Not necessarily, but what we do in the program is create the opportunity to engage a professional service provider, and there's a rebate allowance for that. So, if a landowner or a farmer doesn't have much experience in establishing trees, they can engage a professional service provider who would come out to the land and talk through the opportunities and or indeed the trade-offs associated with growing trees and help them to develop a project plan and submit that into for an application. But if you've done it before, you can demonstrate that you've done it before and you've got the knowledge, then, feel free to go it alone.
11: And, of course, trees only sequester carbon until they've reached maturity. So after that, you might have to look at replanting trees.
22: I guess it depends on what you're doing it for. But you're right. Trees have a kind of a rapid process or period of carbon accumulation. So your motivations are to offset or inset those carbon against your broader agricultural enterprise. You really need to think strategically about when you're planting and if you're doing it across a number of years or things like that. And the service providers, that there's a list of service providers on the website that you might be able to, the farmers can get in contact with. They can really talk you through those considerations and how you might get the best value out of your tree plantings.
11: Liam Costello from Agriculture Victoria, and the grants program is open till the 1st of November this year. If you just Google Victorian Trees on Farms program, you'll find all the information there. Next on Country Today, if you destocked a fair bit when it was dry earlier in the year and now you've got rain, you still need to check if you have the water levels to be able to increase your carrying capacity. That story next on Country Today.
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11: Now is the time for farmers to check their water storages and dam levels to better plan for buying any livestock and knowing if they have the carrying capacity. Country Today's Daniel Brewer spoke with Ag Victoria's Clem Sternfels.
24: Many farmers are down on stock numbers since the drought, and I guess the point was just to say to people, just watch your water levels, because it was water which really got people caught out. Certainly southwest Victoria, we were badly affected. Feed reserves were fine, but suddenly farmers had no water left at all in their dams and were faced with the cost of carting water considerable distances to maintain core breeding stock. So I guess I'm just saying, it's all very well to monitor your feed levels, and that's really important, but it's equally now, with the slowly changing climate we've got, to very carefully monitor your water levels.
25: Now, you mentioned there about the rain that has happened over the last couple of days, and, you know, obviously they are talking about El Nino and the potential of a drier winter and even spring, so I guess, you know, evaporation is going to be a massive issue as well. Is there any specific steps farmers can take to, you know, sort of protect what they've got?
24: Everybody is different, and there's no easy answer. You know, it's not always possible to increase the size of your dams or increase the catchment. You just need to do your homework, talk to somebody, get a bit of advice, but certainly really watch your water levels. And just remember that while we've now got wet soils, we've still got a long way to go to fill up our dams. So by monitoring those levels, then you can really get a feeling for whether things are starting to return to normal or not. Keeping in mind that it's that top 1 metre of your dam, in most dams, which stores 50, 60% of the volume of the dam. So while your dams look good, even with the rain we've had falling on the surface, people will be going, great, water levels are rising. The reality is they've got a long way to go. And even getting that last metre into the dam, because of the shape of the dam, they've got this really odd sort of shape to them. And that top area takes a lot more runoff to fill than the bottom area. So keep that in mind. Just really watch it. Just standing back and taking photographs with some sort of a reference point. So you've got a bit of a record of what things look like this year. And I'm not really necessarily just talking about this year, by getting a bit of a record. So if we do have a good season this year and the water holds out, then you can reflect next year or in subsequent years and go, well, we're going through a dry patch, but this time of the year I had this photograph of the dam, the water levels were at this level, so I reckon that's enough water to get me through. So it's just a way of trying to help that decision making as to whether you restock or maybe destock. It's just a trigger point for when things might be getting out of hand.
11: Clem Sternfels from Ag Victoria speaking with Country Today's Daniel Brewer.

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4: 12 degrees in Melbourne, rain and windy at times.

0: today, 14 at 6 o'clock. Good morning. I'm David Armstrong. A teenage boy has died after being found outside a medical centre at Craigieburn. Channel 9's Christine Ahern's at the scene.
1: Police say it was 7.50 last night when emergency services were called here to Craigieburn. They discovered a badly injured boy. They're not saying what kind of injuries he had. I do understand they were stab wounds. They did work on the boy for quite some time. Unfortunately, he was unable to be saved and he died here at the scene. Police, of course, are continuing their investigations, but this has occurred just outside the Craigieburn Community Hospital. It is a small hospital, is open, however, 24 hours. So certainly police will be looking into whether this injured boy was dumped here or, in fact, whether there has been some kind of altercation that has happened outside this hospital.
0: One Nation has overtaken Labor and the Coalition for the first time in Victoria. In the latest poll, Jacinta Allen's approval rating has sunk to an historic low. The Redbridge poll shows Labor and the Coalition neck and neck on a primary vote of 26% each. One Nation is on 27%. The Premier's net favourability plunged to minus 42%. Makes her one of the most unpopular state leaders in Australian history. All Victorian pubs have been given the green light to stay open for the Socceroos on Saturday morning. Here's Eddie Summerfield.
2: The Socceroos face Egypt for a place in the round of 16 at 4 a.m. on Saturday Melbourne time, and every pub and club in Victoria has been given special permission to stay open. Premier Jacinta Allen's using the powers under the Liquor Control Reform Act to grant automatic approval for every licensed venue. Previously, pubs had to apply for temporary permission. They'll be able to stay open overnight Friday and up to an hour after Australia's clash against Egypt on Saturday morning. Eddie Summerfield, Melbourne.
0: A fire at a factory in Melton overnight is believed to be an arson attack. The building on Cobra Street went up in flames just after 2:30. 38 firefighters worked to bring that blaze under control. No one was inside at the time. No one has been injured. A school in the southeast has been waiting more than a year for new toilets. Parents at Brighton Primary claim preppies have been forced to walk from one side of the school to the other to share facilities with older students. Village People frontman Victor Willis has died at the age of 74. He was the lead singer and co-author of the group's biggest hits, including YMCA and Go West. Willis died after a short but aggressive illness. Finance, Wall Street down 12 points, our dollar 68.97 US.
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0: Nick Kyrgios has cast doubt on his future in professional tennis, admitting this year's Wimbledon is likely his last. The Australian's campaign is over after he and partner Alexander Bublik were defeated in their men's doubles opener. Kyrgios says he tried to take everything in toward the end of the match.
4: I wasn't really expecting, you know, too much. Obviously, he played a long five-set match yesterday and obviously playing two quality doubles opponents. But, yeah, just tried to enjoy, I'd probably say, like, pretty confidently my last Wimbledon.
0: Brisbane goes into tonight's clash against Geelong unchained. The Cats getting back Tom Stewart and Bailey Smith. England's fought back to defeat the Democratic Republic of Congo at the World Cup and move into the next round. Three Lions looked headed for an upset defeat before two late goals from Harry Kane sealed the win 2-1. That's the latest news and sport.
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7: Good morning, it's Claire Colson with the latest local news and sport. Victoria's fire services are urging northeast Victorian residents to ensure they have working smoke alarms and a home fire escape plan. CFA Chief Officer Jason Hefferson says an effective home fire escape plan starts with having working smoking alarms fitted in your home.
8: But the cornerstone of any home fire escape plan is one of these, a working smoke alarm in all bedrooms and the hallways. And I'd even throw one in the garage just to be sure. Most fire fatalities are preventable. If you think you're going to wake up when a house fire is occurring, think again. The gases in the room put you further to sleep. So a smoke alarm is really the only thing you can do to ensure that you are alerted when the fire occurs and it gives you ample opportunity to get out.
7: Those looking to watch the Socceroos this Saturday can do so at The Cube in Wodonga. Darcy Manny reports.
9: The Cube Performing Arts Centre in Wodonga will be streaming the Socceroos game against Egypt this Saturday at 4 a.m. The Cube has hosted all of the previous Australia matches, with the last match on the 26th of June hosting an audience of around 50 people. Wodonga councillor Cassie Aldridge says that she is confident there will be some soccer fanatics coming along to support it. Darcy Menny, Ace Radio.
7: North East Water is committed to a new safety by design plan to prevent misuse of their services. Sam College has more.
10: North East Water has taken a stand against the misuse of water services in their commitments to a safe by design plan. The plan aims to prevent the misuse of water, improve privacy and digital safeguards, strengthen staff training and ensure victim survivors are supported. North East Water Chair Stephen Brown says this plan sends a clear message that North East Water has zero tolerance for the misuse of our services to cause harm. Sam College, Ace Radio.
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7: And in a shock announcement, Wangaratta head coach Jason Heatley will step down at the end of this year's O&M season. The Magpies say Heatley won't renew his contract due to increased work commitments and the need to spend more time in Melbourne. Heatley's Magpies currently sit second on the Ovens and Murray ladder and host the Albury Tigers this Saturday. That's the latest in local news and sport.
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12: Your four-day forecast for the northeast and for the border. We have a severe weather warning for damaging winds for elevated areas of the northeast today. There's a sheep graziers alert from flood watch across northeast catchments, and there are multiple flood warnings that have been issued for the northeast and the border. Head to bom.gov.au for the details. It's a cloudy, wet one today. Most of the rain coming through later today. Tomorrow, cloudy, very high chance of showers, the windy top of 12. Saturday, cloudy and windy 13. And Sunday, frost, then sunny with a top of 14. Today, Wangaratta, Albury, Wodonga, Rutherglen and Yarrawonga expecting tops of 15 degrees. 14 today for Benalla and Myrtleford. Bright, Beechworth and Violettown are heading for tops of 13. And Mount Beauty today, heading for 11 degrees. Currently 10 degrees.
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12: Star FM. Star Brekkie with Hobbsy, 8 past 6. Oh, hasn't the weather reminded us that it's winter at the moment? Tomorrow even cooler than it is today. And it's been causing a few issues on our local roads, not only from water, but something else. We'll check out at 6:15. Here's Kenny Loggins, RFM.

0: Miley Cyrus, Flowers, 92.1 Star FM. It is Star Bricky with Hobbsy. Well, with all this rain that we're having, we've got flood issues and everything across the northeast and the border at the moment. Also on flood watch as well. Not only has the water been over the roads, we mentioned yesterday there was water over the Three Chain Road. I drove out Edward Street and saw that there was a sign up saying there's water over the road around the entry to the Bar Reserve. I know that there's a lot of places that also has water over it when we get the amount of water that we've had recently. Now, it's also causing hassles with the trees locally. I kept my eye on emergency.vic.gov.au yesterday and noticed that there were a number of call-outs for trees being down. We had one at Barmutha up around Beechworth, Moyu as well, Everton and a couple in Pulpunka. That was before I knocked off yesterday. So be careful, particularly on the back roads. What happens is the soil obviously gets moist and the trees and the wind starts to move the roots, and then those susceptible to falling over will succumb to falling over. So we just got to be very careful. And again, get onto the SES, who do a great job too of cleaning these things up. It'll get sorted, but be very, very careful. And particularly also on the roads with the water for aquaplaning. I have a friend whose son's currently in hospital, who very, very lucky not to lose his leg, and now faces months and months of rehab because his car he was driving was a van, aquaplaned. So, he nearly was a very dire situation at the very, very start, but he's okay. Now he's just got months and months of rehab ahead of him. So please be careful. Take it easy, like the Eagles next on 92.1 Star FM. It is better music variety.
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0: La la la la la, it's Roxette, The Look, 92.1 Star FM, where we're getting around Beechworth this week. And I didn't notice that yesterday there is a place at Mayday Hills that you can lease through Benici and Associates. You can lease this amazing place called the Birches. It's glorious. Yeah, look, it's full of ghosts, but you can lease it. We love Beechworth. We are in town on Friday as well. We might even go to the Birches and see if there are any ghosts there. Come along, be a part of it. We're actually going to be outside Beechworth Gold, by the way, and they have got a great deal on at the moment. Spend $50 or more this week and you are in the draw to win a $2,500 Argyle diamond ring. That is very cool. We love Beechworth all this week, and every week, let's be honest, but particularly this week on 92.1, the all-new Star FM.
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6: 12 degrees in Melbourne. Rain, windy, a top today. 14. It's 6:30. Good morning. I'm David Armstrong. A teenage boy has died in a suspected stabbing at Craigieburn. Police discovered a badly injured boy outside Craigieburn Community Hospital on Lygon Drive just before 8 last night. Emergency services worked on the teen, but he died at the scene. Police aren't saying exactly what his injuries were. It's understood he may have been stabbed in an ambush attack. A large area has now been taped off. Homicide squad detectives to attend later this morning. One Nation has overtaken Labor and the Coalition for the first time in Victoria. Redbridge shows Labor and the Coalition neck and neck on a primary vote of 26% each. One Nation is on 27%. A Thai justice expert claims an Australian man accused of killing a teenage girl will most likely be sentenced to death. Simon Carman is in custody in Thailand after being charged with the murder of a 17-year-old. Her body was found stuffed inside a suitcase. A Taiwanese national has been charged over a plot to smuggle a group of asylum seekers into Australia. A boat carrying a dozen men arrived on the shores of a beach in far north Queensland this week. Dan Tonnen says he was camping at the beach when the boat arrived.
7: Our friends came and saw us first thing in the morning sort of and told us about a boat coming ashore during the night. They were going to go down and help them because they thought they were fogged, but they were speaking a whole different language.
6: One person's died. Several others have been hospitalised after unknowingly using meth and cocaine that's been mixed with heroin. The health department's issued an urgent alert after four separate incidents that left one person dead and multiple others in emergency care. Analysis shows Australians are being forced to devote near record levels of their income to service the interest on their mortgage. KPMG says borrowers are now spending 5.4% of their total income on interest alone. Well, after parting ways with the Nine Network, Karl Stefanovic has reportedly lost another broadcasting job. The former Today Show host will finish up his weekly radio program after just two episodes. It comes after he was act by Nine, after speaking to controversial far-right-wing activist Tommy Robinson. Stefanovic has spoken about the incident with British broadcaster Piers Morgan.
8: We're over in the UK getting all these interviews about what's happening in the UK with politics. Where are the voices? What are they saying? And I thought Tommy Robinson was a legitimate interview for us to pick up. What's happening on the right, what's happening on the streets.
9: Of course.
8: Key came in and we did it and, put it up on air and then a couple of days later, boom.
6: Finance. Wall Street is down 13. Our dollar, 68.97 US.
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6: Well, the race to become a senior coach is heating up. Geelong assistant Nathan Buckley has this week met with the Tasmania coaching selection panel, while James Hurd has told Footy Furnace Essendon has approached him about the role.
10: Andrew Welsh and I had a chat on Friday, just letting me know that the process was about to start and that I'd be part of that process. So, yeah, it was good to finally have some contact from the club and have a chat about what the next steps are in this process that we're all looking forward to.
6: Harry Kane has rescued England's World Cup campaign, scoring twice in a 2-1 win over the Democratic Republic of the Congo. Round of 32 continues this morning. Senegal leads Belgium 1-0. Later, the US to face Bosnia and Herzegovina. And that's the latest news and sport.
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12: Good morning, it's Claire Colson with the latest local news and sport. If you've looked outside today, you know it's been a pretty wet week for us here in Wangaratta. The recent downpour has our local SES crews on standby. Brandon Corboy, Regional Agency Commander for the Hume region, has more about what catchments are likely to be affected and the advice for local residents during this time.
13: We've got moderate flood warnings in the King River at Docker Road. We will see some water lying around. We're asking the public to never drive or play through floodwaters. They are dangerous. And also in fire-affected areas, we do have the risk of landslides with increased rainfall as well, so they can be an issue. If you are finding yourself in life-threatening emergencies, call 000. And if you have any other flood or storm assistance requirements from the SES, you can call 132 500.
12: During its council meeting last week, the Benalla Rural City Council officially adopted a comprehensive action plan dedicated to improving road safety across the region. Mayor Bernie Hearn said road safety is a shared responsibility and this strategy gives us a clear, coordinated path forward. It's grounded in evidence shaped by community input and focuses on reducing harm on our roads. To access the action plan, do so by the Benalla Rural City Council website. The local community is being invited to come together for a special gathering to commemorate the 50th anniversary of NAIDOC Week. Luke Francis has more.
14: The gathering will be a free event held at Apex Park on Thursday, the 9th of July from 10 a.m. This year's theme recognises the contribution of Aboriginal and Torres Strait Islander leaders, communities and organisations over the past 5 decades. For more information on the community event, head to the Rural City of Wangaratta's website. Luke Francis, Ace Radio.
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12: Entries closed today for the Northern Country Region Cross Country Carnival. This is a qualifying event for Little Athletic Victoria State Cross Championships, open to all under 6, 7 and 8 boys and girls. It's all happening at the Moama Recreational Reserve on Sunday, July 19th. Head over to the Aubrey Little Athletics Facebook page right now for full registration details. That's the latest in local news and sport.
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15: Your four-day forecast for the northeast and for the border. We have a severe weather warning for damaging winds for elevated areas of the northeast today. There's a sheep graziers alert. We're on flood watch across northeast catchments, and there are multiple flood warnings that have been issued for the northeast and the border. Head to bom.gov.au for the details. It's a cloudy, wet one today. Most of the rain coming through later today. Tomorrow, cloudy, very high chance of showers, the windy top of 12. Saturday, cloudy and windy 13. And Sunday, frost, then sunny with a top of 14. Today, Wangaratta, Albury, Wodonga, Rutherglen and Yarrawonga expecting tops of 15 degrees. 14 today for Benalla and Myrtleford. Bright, Beechworth and Violetown are heading for tops of 13. And Mount Beauty today, heading for 11 degrees. Currently 10 degrees.
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15: 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Star Breakfast with Hobbsy. Have you noticed that fuel's gone up as of yesterday? Thank you, federal government, with your stupid excise. Putting it all back fully again. Ha, but we have the answer to combat that next on Star FM. She's

0: Crowded House, Mean to Me, 92.1 Star FM, the home of the Free Fuel Frenzy, where you could win $2,500 of free fuel. And let's face it, at the moment, who doesn't need that? Oh, I'm too frightened to put any fuel in the car at the minute. I topped up before the change of excise was done, so I think I've got about three quarters of a tank in the laser at the moment. So that's going to get me around for about 3 weeks because I don't particularly drive all that far. But when it comes to filling it up, oh, I'm not looking forward to it. Imagine being able to do that, not worry. That is what the Free Fuel Frenzy is all about. All you need to do is fill out the forms for the Free Fuel Frenzy at our participating businesses across the northeast and the border. We have got APCO Wangaratta as part of it. Not only that, we'll be at APCO pumping the fuel into these vehicles, of which you need to do up to $10 and not go over with a blindfold on. The first person to do that will win themselves $2,500 worth of free fuel. Yeah. It's thanks to Ovens Ford and Ovens Kia. Great places that you can enter include Parker Pies, Rubber Glen. You can also get into Wangaratta Whole Foods there on board with it, and Mowala Pharmacy. Get those entries in, and hopefully you get the call to say that you are one of five lucky people participating in the Free Fuel Frenzy. I'll be making the calls for the end of this week, I think. Yeah, I'll certainly over the next 4 weeks anyway. It all culminates and comes together on July 31. Yay. Soon, a lady who has been to Bright before and causing some interesting stirs on the internet at the moment, I noticed yesterday, along with Bruce Springsteen. He's got a hungry heart. It's that time of the morning. It is breakfast time. It's 92.1, the all-new Star FM.
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0: Bruce Springsteen, Hungry Heart on 92.1 Star FM. You're with Hobbsy. If you're looking to do free stuff during the school holidays, here is something for you. Friday, take the kids along to the Wang Gallery. They've got some free sessions there, doing workshops called Petite Miniature Textiles that have inspired the current exhibition. The masterpieces are on display. You can create your own masterpiece while you're there using rhythm, repetition, vibration and colours to design a pattern on a graph paper before you bring it to light in wonderful woven or collage artwork. We're getting larty-farty, I love it. Head along there and be part of it from 2 p.m. Like I said, it's free and you can keep the kids entertained for a little while. And the way the weather is, they're going to want to get out of the house. Nothing worse than cabin fever. It is almost 7 o'clock. Claire Coulson has a news update for you. Then we're into Robbie Williams and we're going to catch up with Andrew from the Club Mulwala Seat of the CEO, because that's what he is. It's the guy in charge, because they've got some free stuff for us adults coming up.
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6: 12 degrees in Melbourne. Rain, windy, a top of 14. It's 7 o'clock. Good morning. I'm David Armstrong. It's believed a teenage boy who died outside a hospital at Craigieburn last night was ambushed by armed offenders. Emergency services responded to reports that a boy had suffered multiple stab wounds. He was found near the Craigieburn Community Hospital just before 8. Paramedics worked on the teen. He died at the scene. Nine reporter Christine Ahern is there. She says disturbing vision has been shared online.
7: It appears, and of course not confirmed by police, but it appears that there has been an altercation between a number of boys or a number of boys in attendance, and unfortunately that teenage boy has been stabbed and died here.

0: the
1: latest polling ahead of November state election shows One Nation has overtaken the Coalition and Labor for the first time. Redbridge has the Allan government and the Coalition neck and neck on a primary vote of 26%. One Nation, 27%. And Jacinta Allan's net favourability as Premier, it has plummeted to minus 42%. Every pub, club and restaurant with a liquor licence will be given permission to open overnight this Friday so fans can watch the World Cup. The Premier says they'll be able to stay open overnight Friday and up to an hour after Australia's clash against Egypt on Saturday morning. Matthew Dawson is Deputy Chief Executive at the Australian Hotels Association.
2: So this announcement is genuinely a great outcome for venues. We think it's a great outcome for fans. It means people can come together safely, responsibly, you know, being served by people with an RSA. Why would you go to America and drink mid-strength beer, not very good mid-strength beer, and you can be in a pub drinking Carlton Draft?
1: The property sector claims the industry is in such a dire state, it's given the Allan government a 30-day deadline to come up with a rescue package. The June industry sentiment survey shows Victoria's index fell 17 points to 67. That's 25 points below the national average. We're the only state to record negative forward work schedules. A schism's emerged within the medical community over new insurer-backed private hospitals with zero out-of-pocket fees. Adini Private Hospital in Kew is Australia's first to offer the model. Patients with Bupa or Medibank get access to the hospital's surgeons, theatres, anaesthetists without charge. Three people have died from asphyxiation after about a million people gathered on the streets of Mexico City to celebrate their World Cup win. Local health authorities say CPR was performed on three unconscious people. A fourth person died from a cardiac arrest. A number of Australian slang words and phrases have been included in the new Oxford English Dictionary. They include yeah nah, donkey vote, check out chick, do-over and flog. In finance, Wall Street's down 13. Our dollar, 68.97 US.
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1: Harry Kane has saved England as the Three Lions advance to the round of 16 at the World Cup, trailing 1-0 to the Democratic Republic of Congo. The English captain scored twice in the last 15 minutes.
4: Gordon picks up on it now for England. Mutsasami getting a toe in. Harry Kane. It's Kane! Oh! So good from Harry Kane.
1: Senegal leads Belgium 1-0 at half time. Bailey Smith and Tom Stewart both return for Geelong for tonight's clash against Brisbane. And Nick Kyrgios has cast fresh doubt on his future, admitting this year's Wimbledon likely his last after losing his opening round doubles match. And that's the latest news and sports.
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8: Good morning, it's Claire Colson with the latest local news and sport. A new safety by design plan has been adopted by Northeast Water. Sam College reports.
9: Northeast Water has taken a stand against the misuse of water services in their commitment to a safe by design plan. The plan aims to prevent the misuse of water, improve privacy and digital safeguards, strengthen staff training and ensure victim survivors are supported. Northeast Water Chair Stephen Brown says this plan sends a clear message that Northeast Water has zero tolerance for the misuse of our services to cause harm. Sam College, Ace Radio.
8: Northeast Victorian residents are being urged by fire services to make sure they have a working smoke alarms and home fire escape plan. CFA Chief Officer Jason Hefferson says having working smoke alarms fitted in your home helps build an effective home fire escape plan.
10: But the cornerstone of any home fire escape plan is one of these, a working smoke alarm in all bedrooms and the hallways. And I'd even throw one in the garage just to be sure. Most fire fatalities are preventable. If you think you're going to wake up when a house fire is occurring, think again. The gases in the room put you further to sleep. So a smoke alarm is really the only thing you can do to ensure that you are alerted when the fire occurs and it gives you ample opportunity to get out.
8: The Cuban Wodonga is streaming the Socceroos this Saturday as they play in the World Cup. Darcy Menny reports.
0: The Cube Performing Arts Centre in Wodonga will be streaming the Socceroos game against Egypt this Saturday at 4 a.m. The Cube has hosted all of the previous Australia matches, with the last match on the 26th of June hosting an audience of around 50 people. Wodonga councillor Cassie Aldridge says that she is confident there will be some soccer fanatics coming along to support it. Darcy Menny, Ace Radio.
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8: Wangaratta head coach Jason Heatley has made the shock announcement that he will step down at the conclusion of the current Ovens and Murray season. According to the Magpies, Heatley decided against renewing his contract due to growing professional commitments and a need to spend more time in Melbourne. The news comes at a crucial time for the club as the second place Magpies are currently gearing up for a massive home clash against the Albury Tigers this Saturday. That's the latest in local news and sport.
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12: Your four-day forecast for the northeast and for the border. We have a severe weather warning for damaging winds for elevated areas of the northeast today. There's a sheep graziers alert. We're on flood watch across northeast catchments, and there are multiple flood warnings that have been issued for the northeast and the border. Head to bom.gov.au for the details. It's a cloudy, wet one today. Most of the rain coming through later today. Tomorrow, cloudy, very high chance of showers, the windy top of 12. Saturday, cloudy and windy 13. And Sunday, frost, then sunny with a top of 14. Today, Wangaratta, Albury, Wodonga, Rutherglen and Yarrawonga expecting tops of 15 degrees. 14 today for Benalla and Myrtle. Bright, Beechworth and Violetown are heading for tops of 13, and Mount Beauty today heading for 11 degrees. Currently 10 degrees.
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12: 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Star Breaky with Hobbsy at 8 past 7. Let's kick off this hour with some Robbie Williams entertaining us. Speaking of entertainment, there is free entertainment at Club Mulwala, and we're going to get it straight from the horse's mouth. The guy who runs the place, Andrew, will join me next to tell us what they've got planned for this weekend and beyond. It's 92.1 Star FM. Hell's

0: Pat Benatar loves the battlefield. 92.1 Star FM, but he's Starbreaker with Hobbsy. At Club Mawalo, there is always a great time to be had. And this weekend, Andrew from Club Mawalo, we have got a whole lot of locals playing.
1: Friday night, we've got Scott Salimo. On Saturday night, we've got Paul Gibbs. And on Sunday, we've got Paul Bertullo.
0: Oh, fantastic, mate. Always great entertainment there at Club Mawalo. Now, you've got a great deal on at Essenza Day Spa. If you want to get pampered, this is the place to go.
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0: Now, what if you're a bit of a hairy gent and you go down for a bit of a back wax? 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
0: Fantastic. And, of course, there's always a great place, not only for the entertainment, but a really lovely place to sit and eat there at Club Mawalo.
1: I encourage everyone to come along, have a look at our new winter menu. We've got some great winter warmer specials. We've got casseroles, roasters on every day, and, of course, a warm soup to keep everyone hearty during winter.
0: Oh, that sounds divine. And coming up in a week's time, you've got some blues with the Blues Takeover, Andrew.
1: Yeah, I'm calling out to all the Blues fans in the area from the 10th to the 12th of July. We've got the Blues Takeover in and come on down. It's all free, and I can assure you, Blues fans, you will not be disappointed.
0: Fantastic, mate. Now, when it comes to heading to Club Mawalo, this is all live and free.
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1: Billy Joel on Star FM. A dry start to the morning, but that will change later today. And with all our flood warnings around at the moment, got to be very careful. We're on flood watch right across the northeast and the border. And we have a moderate flood warning for the Kiewa River and the King River with the watch and act there at the Docker Road Bridge. And then minor flood warnings for the Ovens, Seven Castle Creeks, and also the Goulburn River, and initial minor flood warning for the Mitamita as well. So, it's going to be a soggy one for the rest of the week. And with the water coming off the mountains as well, those rivers and creeks locally are going to rise. If you do see roads with water over them, don't drive through them, because that is a very dangerous thing to do. Speaking of our floods, we've got a news update with Claire Colton, and our local SES will be telling us exactly what we can expect weather-wise and flood-wise next here on 92.1 Star FM.
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13: 12 degrees in Melbourne. Rain, windy atop today. 14 at 7:30. Good morning. I'm David Armstrong. Two people have been charged following the death of a teenage boy at Craigieburn. Madeline Burke reports.
14: It's understood a 15-year-old Mickleham boy was found with a number of stab wounds near the Craigieburn Community Hospital just before 8 last night. A staff member from the medical centre performed CPR on the boy, but he died at the scene. A 16-year-old male and a 19-year-old male were arrested by police in Pascoe Vale around 5:30 this morning. They will now be interviewed by Homicide Squad detectives. Madeline Burke, Melbourne.
13: For the first time, One Nation has overtaken Labor and the Coalition in Victoria. Stephanie Wacklewick reports.
15: Premier Jacinda Allen's approval rating has plummeted to a historic new low. The latest survey by the Australian Financial Review, Redbridge Accent Research, shows Labor and the Coalition neck and neck on a primary vote of 26%, while One Nation's primary vote has surged to 27%. The Premier's net favourability has sunk to minus 42%. Making her one of the most unpopular state leaders in Australian history. A sign the government is on track to be turfed out at the November election. Ms Allen has continued to fight big build corruption allegations while Jess Wilson deals with the fallout over Moira Deeming's assault allegations. Stephanie Wacklewick, State Parliament, Melbourne.
13: Two people have died after a collision in the state southwest. Two cars collided at the Colac Ballarat and Barpinba Roads north of Colac. last night. The federal government's pushing ahead with laws to increase capital gains taxes on foreign companies. Those changes would broaden the 30% tax to include mining, energy and infrastructure assets. A study is working to determine if artificial sweeteners are healthier than sugar. The research is examining how sweeteners, including aspartame and stevia, affect the body's metabolism. Professor Chris Rayner says it isn't as simple as swapping out sugar for sweeteners.
0: These artificial sweeteners may not be good choices for health benefits at all and may themselves increase the risk of developing diabetes. Research is designed to answer why this should be the case.
13: Two people have been arrested after climbing to the top of the Empire State Building's antenna to get engaged. Reporter Valerie Castro watched on.
7: The crowds were here earlier. This happened around lunchtime. Lots of people walking around stopped to take a look. There's a gentleman we spoke to who works in the area. This is a busy part of Manhattan. You see a lot of crazy things. He says he's never seen anything quite like this, guys.
13: Finance. Wall Street is up 14 points. The dollar is trading at 68.97 US.
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13: Nick Kyrgios has given the strongest indication yet he is ready to retire, conceding he has played his last Wimbledon. After a long battle with injuries, the Aussie's return to the All England club has been cut short by defeat in the opening round of the men's doubles. Kyrgios admits he's increasingly struggling with the pressure as he strives to reach his former highs.
9: We all are on our different journey, but I don't know. I think I'm at a bit of a... I'm a very odd stage because I feel like I'm still hitting the ball amazing, but I don't know, something's not there.
13: Senegal has 1 foot in the round of 16, leading Belgium 2-0 after 67 minutes at the World Cup. Earlier, England advanced after Harry Kane scored twice to beat the Democratic Republic of Congo in the last 15 minutes in a 2-1 win. Tasmania started interviewing candidates for its senior coaching position, former Collingwood coach Nathan Buckley presenting to the Devils this week. And that's the latest news and sport.
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17: Good morning, it's Claire Colson with the latest local news and sport. Plans are underway for a significant community gathering in Wangaratta to celebrate the 50th anniversary of NAIDOC Week. Luke Francis has more.
18: The gathering will be a free event held at Apex Park on Thursday, the 9th of July from 10 a.m. This year's theme recognises the contribution of Aboriginal and Torres Strait Islander leaders, communities and organisations over the past five decades. For more information on the community event, head to the Rural City of Wangaratta's website. Luke Francis, Ace Radio.
17: Wangaratta's SES unit is on standby following a significant rainfall across the region. Crews are actively monitoring the situation for potential flooding. Brendan Corboy, Regional Agency Commander for the Hume region, has more about what catchments are likely to be affected and the advice for local residents during this time.
19: We've got moderate flood warnings in the King River at Docker Road. We will see some water lying around. They're asking the public to never drive or play through floodwaters. They are dangerous. And also in fire affected areas, we do have the risk of landslides with increased rainfall as well, so they can be an issue. If you are finding yourself in life-threatening emergencies, call 000. And if you have any other flood or storm assistance inquiries from the SES, you can call 132 500.
17: The Benalla Rural City Council approved a new road safety action plan at their meeting last week. Mayor Bernie Han said road safety is a shared responsibility and this strategy gives us a clear, coordinated path forward. It's grounded in evidence shaped by community input and focused on reducing harm on our roads. To access the action plan, you can do so via the Benalla Rural City Council's website.
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17: 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For complete registration details and instructions on how to secure your child's spot, visit the Albury Little Athletics Facebook page. That's the latest in local news and sport.
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1: Your four-day forecast for the northeast and for the border. We have a severe weather warning for damaging winds for elevated areas of the northeast today. There's a sheep graziers alert. We're on flood watch across northeast catchments, and there are multiple flood warnings that have been issued for the northeast and the border. Head to bom.gov.au for the details. It's a cloudy, wet one today. Most of the rain coming through later today. Tomorrow, cloudy, very high chance of showers, the windy top of 12. Saturday, cloudy and windy 13. And Sunday, frost, then sunny with a top of 14. Today, Wangaratta, Albury, Wodonga, Rutherglen and Yarrawonga expecting tops of 15 degrees. 14 today for Benalla and Myrtleford. Bright, Beechworth and Violettown are heading for tops of 13. And Mount Beauty today heading for 11 degrees. Currently 10 degrees.
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1: Star FM. Oh, Star Breaky with Hobbsy. Oh, yesterday I found out that something's coming to Netflix and I'm excited. I've seen the preview. I'll play the audio. It doesn't give it a full excitement, but yeah, if you grew up in the 80s, you're going to love it.

0: Madonna, Like a Prayer, 92.1 Star FM, 7:44. Yesterday, whilst flicking through the Facey books, I saw this and it got me very excited because one of my favourite movies as a kid has been reimagined into a TV show.
1: For the first time in decades, I'm opening my beloved chocolate factory. 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
0: Oh my goodness, yep, Wonka's Golden Ticket is heading to Netflix. Now, this isn't an ad for it, excuse me, at all. It just got me super excited. The pictures of the set of this whole thing is amazing, and it's like real-life people going into this set. They've got the chocolate river. I don't know what they're doing with the Oompa Loompas. That's probably a little bit on the nose these days. But I'm very excited about it because I adore this movie. Not the crap one that Johnny Depp decided to do years later. That was just, that's not Willy Wonka. The original Gene Wilder one. And as you heard, they've clearly used AI to put Gene's voice into it. So what they do there will be amazing. Whether they've got like a screen with an AI Gene Wilder, I don't know. But, oh, very excited. So it's coming up on the 23rd of September. So I've got to wait still. Just got to calm the farm just a little bit. It's 92.1 Star FM. Got some Darryl Braithwaite for you. And, yep, you get to call for the vault as well just before 8 o'clock. It's our own little way of making dreams come true. As long as they cost $500. 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

0: The recently retired Darryl Braithwaite on Star FM. Star breaking with Hobbsy. Just a quick road update. There is a crash on the Myrtleford Yackandanda Road this morning. Be very careful. It is out just past Broorong as you're approaching the Dederang Road. So be very careful. It's 92.1 Star FM. Time to play the vault. Thanks to Hugh Mank. We'll take caller number 9 on 57222999. And we'll play straight after local news with Claire Coulson.
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7: 13 degrees in Melbourne, rain and windy atop. Today just 14, 8 o'clock. Good morning. I'm David Armstrong. 2 teenagers being questioned by Homicide Squad detectives follows the stabbing death of a 15-year-old at Craigieburn. Emergency services responded to reports a boy had suffered multiple stab wounds. He was located near the Craigieburn Community Hospital just before 8 last night. A staff member performed CPR on the boy. He died at the scene. Nine reporter Christina Hearn says disturbing vision has been shared online.
8: It appears, and of course not confirmed by police, but it appears that there has been an altercation between a number of boys or a number of boys in attendance, and unfortunately that teenage boy has been stabbed and died here at the scene.
7: A 16-year-old and a 19-year-old arrested in Pasco Vale at around 5:30 this morning. A senior Labor minister insists the Premier has his full backing despite another disastrous poll for Jacinta Allen. Red Bridge polling in the Financial Review shows for the first time One Nation is ahead of both Labor and the Coalition with 27% of the primary vote. Jacinta Allen's net favourability as Premier has plummeted to a record minus 42%. But Steve Dimopoulos says she has his full support.
9: Oh, 100%, yeah. She's the most capable and most experienced

0: and most decent person in that parliament.
1: Hoteliers are welcome news. They've been given permission to open overnight this Friday and into Saturday morning, so fans can support Australia at the World Cup. Matthew Dawson at the Australian Hotels Association says it could only happen here.
2: And the great thing about Victorian pubs are, you know, we're not nightclubs, and, you know, no offence to nightclubs or anything else. We are sort of family spaces. You know, I imagine some people will be getting up early, getting their kids up early, taking them down, having an orange juice and a bacon and egg sandwich, sitting at the public bar with hundreds of other fans.
1: One person's died and several others have been hospitalised after unknowingly using meth and cocaine that's been mixed with heroin. The health department's issued an urgent alert after four separate incidents that left one person dead and multiple others in emergency care. Analysis has found Australians are now spending 5.4% of their income to service just the interest on their mortgage. KPMG says the proportion of income being spent is now higher than it was when borrowing rates neared 20% in the 80s. Victor Willis, the original lead singer of The Village People, has died following a short illness at the age of 74. He co-wrote some of the group's biggest hits, including YMCA. Finance, Wall Street is down 13 points. The dollar's trading at 68.97 US.
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1: Essendon legend Matthew Lloyd expects James Hird to be among the final four vying for the Bombers coaching job. The Brownlow medalist spoke with President Andrew Welsh about the job last week. Lloyd telling Today, Hird wants the job.
4: They're going to start with a list of about eight, and then from those initial chats and interviews, they'll narrow it down to four. And I've got no doubt James will be in that four, and he'll be fighting harder than ever because I've never seen a man so hungry for the job.
1: At the World Cup, Belgium and Senegal heading into extra time. The Red Devils coming from 2-0 down, equalising with the African nation in the 86th minute. Nick Kyrgios has given the strongest indication yet he's set to retire, conceding he's played his last at Wimbledon. Novak Djokovic has defeated Greek Stefanos Tsitsipas in straight sets. And that's the latest news and sport.
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7: Good morning, it's Claire Colson with the latest local news and sport. The Cube in Wodonga is hosting a public watch party this Saturday for the Socceroos' next match. Darcy Menny reports.
8: The Cube Performing Arts Centre in Wodonga will be streaming the Socceroos game against Egypt this Saturday at 4 a.m. The Cube has hosted all of the previous Australia matches, with the last match on the 26th of June hosting an audience of around 50 people. Wodonga councillor Cassie Aldridge says that she is confident there will be some soccer fanatics coming along to support it. Darcy Menny, Ace Radio.
7: New figures showing an increase in preventable fire facilities has caused Victoria's Fire Services to urge northeast Victorian residents to ensure they have working smoke alarms and a home fire escape plan. Jason Heffin, CFA Chief Officer, believes working smoke alarms are key to an effective home fire escape plan.
9: But the cornerstone of any home fire escape plan is one of these, a working smoke alarm in all bedrooms and the hallways. And I'd even throw one in the garage just to be sure. Most fire fatalities are preventable. If you think you're going to wake up when a house fire is occurring, think again. The gases in the room put you further to sleep. So a smoke alarm is really the only thing you can do to ensure that you are alerted when the fire occurs and it gives you ample opportunity to get out.
7: North East Water is preventing the misuse of services through a new safety by design plan. Sam College has more.
10: North East Water has taken a stand against the misuse of water services in their commitments to a safe by design plan. The plan aims to prevent the misuse of water, improve privacy and digital safeguards, strengthen staff training and ensure victim survivors are supported. North East Water Chair Stephen Brown says this plan sends a clear message that North East Water has zero tolerance for the misuse of our services to cause harm. Sam College, Ace Radio.
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7: And Jason Heatley has announced he'll be stepping down as the Magpies head coach at the end of this O&M season. The club cites increased work commitments and a move to spend more time in Melbourne as the reasons behind his departure. It's massive news for the Magpies, who currently sit second on the ladder as they prepare to host the Albury Tigers in a blockbuster matchup this Saturday. That's the latest in local news and sport.
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12: Your four-day forecast for the northeast and for the border. We have a severe weather warning for damaging winds for elevated areas of the northeast today. There's a sheep graziers alert. We're on flood watch across northeast catchments, and there are multiple flood warnings that have been issued for the northeast and the border. Head to bom.gov.au for the details. It's a cloudy, wet one today. Most of the rain coming through later today. Tomorrow, cloudy, very high chance of showers, the windy top of 12. Saturday, cloudy and windy 13. And Sunday, frost, then sunny with a top of 14. Today, Wangaratta, Albury, Wodonga, Rutherglen and Yarrawonga expecting tops of 15 degrees. 14 today for Benalla and Myrtleford. Bright, Beechworth and Violettown are heading for tops of 13. And Mount Beauty today heading for 11 degrees. Currently 10 degrees.
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12: 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Oh, windy old start to the day today. Although it is dry, which is nice. 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And let's get on to more important things like giving money away.
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12: Hey, Sandy, are you ready to win $500 cash?
13: Well, I'd like to.
12: All right. Well, you know the deal. We need four numbers from you. Hopefully you know the ones that are in the code. Is that the case?
13: Yes, I do.
12: Excellent. All right. What order do you want to put them in, Sandy?
13: 2, 7, 6, 5.
14: Security breach. Security breach. Security breach.
12: No, Sandy, I'm sorry. No deal.
13: That's okay, Hobbsy.
12: All right, let's try this, though. Look, you got all four right. That was great. Not like the other day when we had two. That was a bit bizarre. Hey, Sandy, we're going to send you off to the movies, though, to the Wangaratta Cinema Centre.
13: Thank you very much.
12: No dramas. You stay right there. We're back tomorrow. There's another one you can take off the list and play again tomorrow. Thanks to Hume Bank. It is The Vault, 92.1 Star FM.

0: K-pop Demon Hunters, Golden Star FM, Star Breaking with Hobbsy, Room at the Table, or Rat in Benalla, I do love that name. I have got a massive board game night on Saturday from 5 p.m. Something to do on school holidays. Room for everyone. They got Catan and Ticket to Ride and other helpful games. They got people there who'll teach you how to use them and play it, by the way. And it's just $5 per person or $12.50 for a family. Drop into the Benalla Gliding Club to play. There's some cheap snacks and you can use the art box as well. If you're kids under 15, go along, they need an adult to be part of it. So, go and enjoy it on Saturday, 5 p.m. there at the Gliding Club, which I was actually down at not so long ago, checking out the Benalla Theatre Company at the huts at the back there. Very cool spot. It's 92.1 Star FM. Before 8:30, I'll tell you about another great little spot that we're heading to Friday.
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0: Sting and his Fields of Gold, 92.1 Star FM. Speaking of gold, Beechworth is steeped in history around gold. And Beechworth Gold got a great deal on at the moment. It's been $50 or more in store this week, and you've got a chance to win a $2,500 Australian Argyle diamond ring. Very cool. It's part of We Love Beechworth. We are heading to town on Friday from 10, and we're bringing a whole lot of Star FM merch, including umbrellas. Yes, how fitting for this time of year. But if we didn't do it last week, you could have had them all up this week with all the rain that you've got. So come on down, say hello, and grab yourself an umbrella or a drink cooler or whatever it might be that you want to get. Lanyard's got heaps of those too, so come and say hello. It's We Love Beechworth all this week here at Star FM. From Beechworth to Benalla, local roads are being looked at by the council. Claire Colson has details in minutes during the latest Star Local News.
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8: 12 degrees in Melbourne. Rain, windy at top today. 14, 8:30. Good morning. David Armstrong. Two males have been arrested over the death of a 15-year-old boy. It's understood the Mickleham boy was located with a number of stab wounds near the Craigieburn Community Hospital just before 8 last night. A staff member from the medical centre performed CPR, but the boy died at the scene. A 16-year-old and a 20-year-old have been arrested at Pasco Vale at around 5:30 this morning. They will be interviewed by Homicide Squad detectives. For the first time, One Nation has overtaken Labor and the Coalition in Victoria. Here's Stephanie Wacklewick.
9: Premier Jacinda Allen's approval rating has plummeted to a historic new low. The latest survey by the Australian Financial Review, Redbridge Accent Research, shows Labor and the Coalition neck and neck on a primary vote of 26%, while One Nation's primary vote has surged to 27%. The Premier's net favourability has sunk to minus 42%, making her one of the most unpopular state leaders in Australian history, a sign the government is on track to be turfed out at the November election. Ms Allen has continued to fight big build corruption allegations while Jess Wilson deals with the fallout over Moira Deeming's assault allegations. Stephanie Wacklewick, State Parliament, Melbourne.
8: A breathwork business owned by a former gang boss turned social media influencer has been targeted in a suspicious blaze. Fire crews arrived to find the factory engulfed in flames just after 3 this morning on Cobra Street in Melton. The blaze gutted the two-storey building, police deeming it suspicious. Australia will provide $2 million in humanitarian aid after a deadly earthquake in Venezuela. The funding to be used for emergency food, shelter, sanitation and logistics. Well, data's confirmed excessive mobile phone use is transforming our body shape. Sport and exercise physician Dr. Peter Larkin says it's a particular issue for children.
10: If you look at posture, it's usually leaning forward, eyes down, chin down, so your neck strain, often associated with people that work at workstations on computers all day, but kids on the phone, of course, it can change the shape of your neck and lead to tension. And to be honest, you do squint a lot and you frown a lot when you're looking at screens.
8: In finance, the dollar is trading at 68.97 US.
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8: Bailey Smith and Tom Stewart both return for Geelong for tonight's clash against Brisbane, the Lions making no change to the side that beat Sydney last week. Second half of extra time between Belgium and Senegal at the World Cup, they're still locked at 2-2, and Nick Kyrgios has cast doubt on his future in professional tennis, admitting this year's Wimbledon is likely to be his last. And that's the latest news and sport.
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12: Good morning. It's Claire Colson with the latest local news and headlines. Last week, the Benalla Rural City Council greenlit a new regional road safety action plan aimed at reducing accidents and improving local infrastructure. Mayor Bernie Hearn said road safety is a shared responsibility and that this strategy gives us a clear, coordinated path forward. It's grounded in evidence shaped by community input and focus on reducing harm on our roads. To access the action plan, you can do so via the Benalla Rural City Council website page. It's been a rainy week across the region and SES crews are officially on standby. They're keeping a watchful eye on the situation as the water rises. Brendan Corboy, Regional Agency Commander for the Hume region, has more about what catchments are likely to be affected and advice for local residents during this time.
13: We've got moderate flood warnings in the King River at Docker Road. We will see some water lying around. We're asking the public to never drive or play through floodwaters. They are dangerous. And also in fire-affected areas, we do have the risk of landslides with increased rainfall as well, so they can be an issue. If you are finding yourself in life-threatening emergencies, call 000. And if you have any other flood or storm assistance requirements from the SES, you can call 132 500.
12: The local community is being invited to come together for a landmark gathering to commemorate the 50th anniversary of NAIDOC Week. Luke Francis has more.
14: The gathering will be a free event held at Apex Park on Thursday, the 9th of July from 10 a.m. This year's theme recognises the contribution of Aboriginal and Torres Strait Islander leaders, communities and organisations over the past 5 decades. For more information on the community event, head to the Rural City of Wangaratta's website. Luke Francis, Ace Radio.
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12: The Northern Country Region Cross Country Carnival at Moama Recreational Reserve is this Sunday, July 19th. 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Visit the Aubrey Little Athletics Facebook page for more. That's all in the latest local news and sport.
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0: Your four-day forecast for the northeast and for the border. We have a severe weather warning for damaging winds for elevated areas of the northeast today. There's a sheep grazers alert. We're on flood watch across northeast catchments, and there are multiple flood warnings that have been issued for the northeast and the border. Head to bom.gov.au for the details. It's a cloudy, wet one today. Most of the rain coming through later today. Tomorrow, cloudy, very high chance of showers, the windy top of 12. Saturday, cloudy and windy 13. And Sunday, frost, then sunny with a top of 14. Today, Wangaratta, Albury, Wodonga, Rutherglen and Yarrawonga expecting tops of 15 degrees. 14 today for Benalla and Myrtleford. Bright, Beechworth and Violetown are heading for tops of 13. And Mount Beauty today, heading for 11 degrees. Currently 10 degrees.
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0: Star Brekkie with Hobbsy, 22 to 9. If you're on the Myrtleford Yakandanda Road, if that's the road you normally take to work, you haven't quite got to Broorong yet, you might get turned around. I'm not sure if the road's closed, but looks like there's a very bad crash there this morning. Be careful. We'll do a quick whip around and see what's happening road-wise and flood-wise next at Star FM.

Don't be a drag, just be a queen. 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Whether life's disabilities left you outcast, bullied, or teased, rejoice and love yourself today, cause baby, you were born this way.

0: Lady Gaga, Born This Way, Star FM, 8:46. A dry start to the morning, which is lovely. However, we are expecting rain later on, which will probably affect our floods again. We've got that moderate flood warning for the King River that's at watch and act level there for the Docker Road Bridge. They don't reckon that that's going to get above floor height. But again, enact your flood plans and be sure in an emergency call 000. Also got a moderate flood warning for the Kiwa River. Minor flood warnings have been issued for the Ovens and the Seven Castle Creeks and also the Goulburn as well. And there's an initial minor flood warning for the Mitterbitter River as well today. Now, with the flooding comes road closures too. You've got one at O'Donoghue's Lane out near Woolshed Road there, Yakandanda, Ben Valley Road's closed there, and White's Road on the border around the causeway has been closed too. Now, if you do come across a road that hasn't been closed, it's got water all over it, just don't drive through it. It's not worth the risk. You don't know what is underneath and you can get stuck and it can get turned very, very bad very, very quickly. I had a mate who had a truck years ago and we had some quite major flooding here and he thought, oh, I'll be right. No, he wasn't. Drove in there, truck got stuck, lost all the stuff that he had in the back of it through water damage, and he ended up on the roof of his truck and had to get towed out. So, yeah, it's certainly not worth the risk, even if you think your vehicle's capable of doing it. Sometimes it isn't. Also on the roads, and I mentioned this just before, there is that crash on the Myrtleford Yakandanda Road. We've got eight vehicles responding to that from earlier this morning. Could be a nasty one, which is terrible. Our thoughts are with those involved in that. If you do normally drive through from Myrtleford or Mudgeegonga out to Yakandanda on that road, you might have to use Tunnel Gap Road to get around it. They haven't said that it's closed, but just for safety's sake, maybe Tunnel Gap Road and then back onto Dittering Road is the way to go too. And there's lots of trees down around the place as well. One in Yakandanda. You've also got a tree down in Bowman's Forest on the Rowley Bowman's Road that happened this morning, and others as well. So be careful. Another one out Thuna Way as well. So, yeah, they seem to be dropping down everywhere at the moment. One out near Benalla as well. So be very, very careful on our roads. It's 92.1 Star FM. Soon a one-hit wonder. You're going to love this one out of the 90s. Before 9 o'clock.
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0: Sixpence done the Richard. Kiss me. Underneath the bed at Bali at 92.1 Star FM. It is almost 9 where we are going nothing but 80s with your flock of 80s. Oh, yes. Starship, AC/DC, Richard Marx, and Tommy Two-Tone. I love that. It's all on the way after a 9 o'clock news update here at Star FM.
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7: 12 degrees in Melbourne, rain and windy atop today, 14, 9 o'clock. Good morning. I'm David Armstrong. Every pub, club and restaurant with a liquor licence will be given unprecedented permission to open overnight this Friday so fans can support Australia at the World Cup. Powers under the Liquor Control Reform Act will be granted automatic approval for every licensed venue. Sports Minister Steve Demopoulos says if bars are showing the game, they can stay open.
8: Any venue who has a liquor licence and we're broadcasting the Socceroos can stay open from the Friday evening that they're already training right through to the early hours of Saturday morning, so they don't have to close at all and stay open until an hour after the game.
7: Two males have been arrested after a 15-year-old boy died in a horror stabbing at Craigieburn. It's understood the Mickleham boy was ambushed by a gang of youths near the Craigieburn Community Hospital just before 8 last night. 16-year-old and a 20-year-old have been arrested at Pasco Vale. Parents are pleading with the opposition, the Greens, not to delay a push to strengthen the social media laws. Here's Michael Packey.
9: The Albanese government is keen to pass enhanced laws which would give the eSafety Commissioner greater power to crack down on tech giants flouting the under-16s social media ban. The new rules would also double the penalty to $99 million. Labor had been hoping to pass the changes today, but the opposition and Greens have teamed up to force an inquiry. Emma Mason, who lost her daughter to online bullying, says she can't understand the delay.
10: Families like mine, we can't wait to just get everything right.
9: But Liberal Senator Jane Hume argues more time is needed to scrutinise the changes.
11: It's really important that we get this right.
9: About 5 million social media accounts have been removed since the original law passed in December last year. Michael Packey, Canberra.
7: The property sector claims the industry here is in such a dire state that it's given the Allan government a 30-day deadline to come up with a rescue package. Property

0: Council sentiment data shows Victoria is now 25 points below the national average. The group's Kath Evans says the government isn't listening.
1: We've been having this conversation now with the government for a long time, and we need to see some relief so that Victoria is seen as a place to invest.
0: One of Victoria's favourite old-time beers, Ballarat Bitter, is making a comeback. A century-old diary has unlocked the original taste of the beer. The historic brew's expected to be back on tap next weekend. Founded in 1857, Ballarat Bitter was exported to troops serving around the world during World War II. In finance, the dollar, 68.97 US.
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0: Nick Kyrgios has cast doubt on his future in professional tennis. He admits this year's Wimbledon is likely his last. The Australian's campaign is over after he and partner Alexander Bublik were defeated in their men's doubles opener. Kyrgios says he tried to take everything in towards the end of the match.
3: I wasn't really expecting, you know, too much. Obviously, he played a long five-set match yesterday and obviously playing two quality doubles opponents. But, yeah, just tried to enjoy, I'd probably say, like, pretty confidently my last Wimbledon.
0: At the World Cup, Belgium is through with a 3-2 win over Senegal. Earlier, Harry Kane rescued England's campaign, scoring twice in a 2-1 win over the Democratic Republic of Congo. Later today, the US faces Bosnia-Herzegovina. And Essendon legend Matthew Lloyd expects James Hurt to be among the final four vying for the Bombers' coaching job. That's the latest news and sport.
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6: 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This week's recent rainfall in the Wangaratta region has the local SES unit on standby. The current situation is being monitored closely.
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6: 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For more information on how to register, head to the Aubrey Little Athletics Facebook page. That's the latest in local news and sport.
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10: Your four-day forecast for the northeast and for the border. We have a severe weather warning for damaging winds for elevated areas of the northeast today. There's a sheep graziers alert. We're on flood watch across northeast catchments, and there are multiple flood warnings that have been issued for the northeast and the border. Head to bom.gov.au for the details. It's a cloudy, wet one today. Most of the rain coming through later today. Tomorrow, cloudy, very high chance of showers, the windy top of 12. Saturday, cloudy and windy 13. And Sunday, frost, then sunny with a top of 14. Today, Wangaratta, Aubrey, Wodonga, Rutherglen and Yarrawonga expecting tops of 15 degrees. 14 today for Benalla and Myrtleford. Bright, Beechworth and Violettown are heading for tops of 13. And Mount Beauty today heading for 11 degrees. Currently 10 degrees.
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Starship on your flock of 80s at 92.1 Star FM, where we love Beechworth. And we're heading there Friday, loaded up with goodies outside Beechworth Gold. So make sure you come along and say hello to the crew and get yourself a free. 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

Richard Marx, those in the Summer Nights on Star FM, the home of the free fuel frenzy. It started yesterday. Have you got your entries in? Look, I understand if you haven't. It's early days, but why wouldn't you? $2,500 of free fuel for you to win. You can get your entries in at many places across the northeast and the border thanks to ABCO Wangaratta Ovens Ford and Ovens Kia. Someone's going to be standing in front of a pump. There's five lucky someones who'll be doing this, pumping in $10 worth of fuel. The catch is you've got a blindfold on, all right? 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

0: Eurythmics on Star FM. Yeah, here comes the rain again this afternoon. It's patchy at the moment, looking at the radar on the Bureau website at the moment. With the rain again, our floods could change. We've got a minor flood warning for the Ovens River, the Seven Castle Creeks and the Goulburn River. Initial minor flood warning for the Midimeter. Then we've got moderate flood warnings for the Kira, and the one at the moment for the Kiwa River at Dockett Road is at moderate flood level, and it has a watch and act message attached to that one as well. They say, those in the know, that the water will not go at this point above floor level. Again, that is subject to change depending on what happens this afternoon. But, yeah, keep your eye out for that. Full details can be found at the Bureau website, bom.gov.au. For the emergency warning, though, again, Vic Emergency app is the way to go for that one, or emergency.vic.gov.au. No matter what time of year, you've got to have your Vic Emergency app ready to go, don't you? 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

0: Shoot the Poison Arrow. It's 92.1 Star FM, the home of the Hume Bank Vault. Back on track now, which is great. Sandy had a go this morning. Her four numbers correct, however, in the wrong order, which gives you an advantage for tomorrow because you don't use Sandy's number or the ones that have previously guessed. You come up with a new one, and it could pay off in the form of $500 cash. So make sure you go and check out the guesses at star91.com.au and be the nominated caller tomorrow. Just before 8 o'clock, we get you to call 57222999. Then straight after local news with Claire Coulson, we are into it. And we are giving you a chance to win that and also a double pass to the Wangaratta Cinema Centre. A good thing to grab as we are on school holidays at the moment. You can go and see the wonderful movies that are on. Love it. It is almost 10. Time for me to head off for the day. I'll be back tomorrow from 6. After 10, Nikki French, Mondo Rock, Destiny's Child, Ian Moss and Karen Prater. Not singing, but bringing you better music variety on 92.1 Star FM.
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8: 12 degrees in Melbourne, rain and windy atop today, 14, 10 o'clock. Good morning. I'm David Armstrong. A leading pollster claims with the rise of One Nation in Victoria, Labor could end up getting the coalition elected in November on preferences. In the latest Redbridge poll, Labor and the coalition each have 26% of the primary vote, One Nation 27%. Tony Barry at Redbridge says Labor will preference Pauline Hanson's party last, and that will advantage the coalition.
9: Labor preferences will probably get them over the line, somewhat ironically. Most Labor preferences will go back to the coalition over One Nation. So if the final contest is coalition and Labor or coalition and One Nation, preferences from the third will probably get the coalition elected.
8: Two people have been arrested following the death of a teenage boy outside a medical centre. The 15-year-old was found with what police believe to be stab wounds outside the Craigieburn Community Hospital just before 8 last night. This morning, police arrested a 16-year-old and a 20-year-old, they are both remaining in custody. Opposition leader Jess Wilson's refusing to speculate on whether Moira Deeming will be expelled from the Liberal Party when it meets tomorrow night. The Liberal Party executive, including Ms. Wilson, will consider Mrs. Deeming's candidacy for the November election. Ms. Wilson says she has spoken to Mrs. Deeming, but would not say whether she wants her to remain a candidate.
10: This is a matter now for the Liberal Party to consider. I'm not going to canvass the conversation at that and the discussion at that meeting tomorrow night. This is an internal party matter and will be considered at that time.
8: Two drivers have died in a head-on crash at an intersection about 30 k's north of Colac in the state southwest. Emergency services were called to reports two cars had collided at Wearing just after 5 last night. Acting Sergeant Jake Andrews says the sole occupants of both vehicles, a 57-year-old man and a 70-year-old woman, died at the scene.
11: At this stage, we don't have much information on what has caused the collision. However, we have determined that a vehicle travelling southbound was on the wrong side of the road at the time.
8: A leading sport and exercise physician is warning children need to change the way they use their mobile phone or face serious issues later in life. New data from the UK has found excessive mobile phone use is transforming our body shape,